0: you are not waking up with the Breakfast Club, here's what you're missing.
1: We're still kicking it with Angela Renee Simmons.
2: Had your son heard you on the music?
3: He did. He likes it. I actually told him I was going to the radio. He said, people still listen to radio? I
1: Damn.
3: Said,
4: 86% of the country.
3: But the way he said it to me, I was like, little boy.
5: The world's most dangerous morning show. The Breakfast

0: It's the motion party you cannot get in. That's that Boss Mandela motion party. But we got more music to turn you up. On the way, it's hot.
1: This one for the hood.
2: It's the world's most dangerous morning show. For the Breakfast Club.
3: Okay, Lauren LaRosa with your quarter wig.
4: She
5: had a 10%
4: wig. I know. Okay.
6: This is not one of them.
4: You'll call it a wig a quarter. That's
5: all right.
4: Crazy.
5: We got the ladies coming up, girl.
6: We do. It was a lot that happened over the weekend. We had the World Cup final.
5: Your hair look crazy. Pat it down.
4: No, it don't.
7: Man,
4: no,
7: that's crazy.
6: That volume.
7: That was violent. Why would you say that?
5: Why'd you laugh?
6: Envy, I don't know why I'm listening to you. You don't even got hair back where you just touched. So you don't even know what hair is going to look like back there.
7: That's crazy.
6: Don't start this morning.
7: That is wild. Why would you say that to you?
6: No. Both of y'all be quiet. We gonna get into all of it.
7: It looks like her hair melting a little bit, don't it? Like it's running down the side of her face.
5: Gave me the tape up. Go ahead, Lauren.
6: Oh, you wasn't here Friday.
5: No.
6: Oh, okay, yeah, you missed it.
4: Oh my God.
6: I had this hair on Friday.
5: Oh, that's dope though. Mm-hmm. I'm happy for you.
6: Yep.
5: Oh my goodness. All right. We got the ladies with Lauren coming up.
6: Happy for me.
5: It's the Breakfast Club.
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0: Auntie Day. 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
1: I heard what you said through the grapevine. 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Time crossing these state lines. Working hard through the late nights. 20 seconds to game time.

grapevine. 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

0: 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Big Master P vibe, no limit. Ballin' hard on another hemisphere. Somebody tell them people Mr. Hem is here.
1: Whoa, whoa, whoa, whoa, whoa, whoa.
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0: You could put me any place on the map, cause I'm him. 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Big Master P vibe, no limit. Ballin' hard on another hemisphere. Somebody tell them people Mr. Hem is here.
1: Whoa, whoa, whoa, whoa, whoa, whoa.
0: Mr. Hem is here.
1: Whoa, whoa, whoa, whoa, whoa, whoa.
0: Mr. Hem.
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4: Turn me up a little bit.

0: Yo, women's empowerment is finally here. This weekend, Saturday, August 1st, is going down at the South Carolina State Fairgrounds. And I am so excited. Like, are you excited? Did you grab your tickets yet? Because Eddie LaVert is going to be in the building. 803 Fresh is going to be in the building. Karen White is going to be in the building. Are you going to be in the building? And look, I got to talk to you a little bit more about it. So keep it locked right here. We're going to get into that in a bit. It's hot.
1: This one for the hood.
2: It's the world's most dangerous morning show. The Breakfast Club.
3: Envy, I'm looking forward to this car show, man. But I got a question, though, man. This one, Charlamagne might jump on this one because he seemed to be the bootyologist of the crew.
4: Bootyologist?
3: He got a colonoscopy Friday. So I'm like, man, I got to take all them Latin stuff, man. I'm kind of worried about it. But I guess I just bring plenty of tissue, right?
5: No,
4: been
5: no,
4: there,
5: no.
4: Done that, okay? Yeah. And first of all, it's not a bootyologist. It's a proctologist. And yes, you should be happy. Fine. That you're going to get your colonoscopy, okay? Yeah. Been there, done that.
6: Charlamagne did it 4 times. He's a professional bootyologist.
0: You gotta get it done that many times.
6: But you do it for fun.
4: Or if the doctor keep calling you back, he like what he see.
6: Yo, shut up, man.
3: But either way, man, I'm looking forward to this car. I'm gonna still bring me something to make me feel comfortable about going. I don't want no accidents or hiccups or anything, but hey.
6: We'll put some dual wipes in the bathroom for you just in case, Jay.
0: Hey, yo. Are you serious,
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let's get the party started. 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
2: 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Yeah. 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
2: 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We have a lot of other things, too.
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2: This is not one of them.
3: She had a 10%.
2: I know if we was. Yeah. Okay.
4: This is not one of them.
2: Your quarter week, a quarter.
4: That's right. Crazy.
3: We got a ladies coming up.
4: We do. It was a lot that happened over the weekend. We had the World Cup final.
3: Your hair look crazy.
5: Cut it down.
2: No, it don't.
4: Man, that's
2: no,
4: crazy.
2: Lord, that volume.
6: Lauren, that was violent. Why would you say that?
3: Why'd you laugh?
4: Emmy, you don't know why I'm listening to you. You don't even got hair back where you just touched. So you don't even know what hair's going to look like back there.
6: That's
4: like,
6: crazy.
4: Don't start this morning.
6: That was wild. Why would you say that to him?
4: No, you don't know.
6: That was violent.
4: Both of y'all be quiet. Both of y'all be quiet. We're going to get into all of it.
6: It looks like her hair melting a little bit, though. Like it's running down the side of her
4: face.
3: Gave me the tape up. Go ahead, Lauren.
4: Oh, you wasn't here Friday.
3: No.
4: Oh, okay, yeah, you missed it.
2: Oh my God, I had this hair on Friday.
3: Oh, that's dope, though. I'm happy for you.
4: Yep.
3: Oh, my goodness. All right. We got the ladies with Lauren coming up.
4: Happy for me.
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party with such shebang. 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
2: Envy, I'm looking forward to this car show, man. But I got a question, though, man. This one, Charlamagne might jump on this one because he seemed to be the bootyologist of the crew.
3: Bootyologist?
2: I got a colonoscopy Friday, so I'm like, man, I got to take all them latitude stuff, man. I'm kind of...
3: Been there,
2: I don't worry about it, but I guess I just bring plenty of tissue, right?
4: No,
3: been
4: no,
3: there,
4: no.
3: Done that, okay? Yeah. And what? First of all, it's not a bootyologist, it's a proctologist. And yes, you should be happy that you're going to get your colonoscopy, okay? Yeah. Been there, done that.
4: Charlamagne did it 4 times. He's a professional bootyologist.
5: You gotta get it done that many times.
4: But you do it for fun.
3: Or if the doctor keep calling you back, he like what he see.
4: Yo, shut up, man.
2: But either way, man, I'm looking forward to this car. I'm gonna still bring me something to make me feel comfortable about going on. I don't want no accidents or hiccups or anything, but hey.
4: We'll put some dual wipes in the bathroom for you just in case, Jay.
5: Hey, yo. Are you serious,
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1: my
2: go.
1: Lap. 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
3: When I think about this No Limit Cash Money Tour, man, it feels like two black-owned empires celebrating survival.
4: Yeah.
3: Is that what this tour represents?
4: Nah, it definitely is, man, because any side, we all could not be here. That's how real it was. You know, when you see my story, see my movie.
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4: 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But you got to work for it. 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
4: Because, too, for me, this generation, I really want them to understand hard work and preparation for all my kids.
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secrets I know got you stressed. Will I take those to my death? Haven't decided just yet. Hey. Yeah. 40 was a shebang. All of my ops, they des. Please don't put me to the test. They tryna get back on the net. I'm tryna get back in the flesh. Yeah.

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5: 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I heard what you said through the grapevine. Funny thing about your problems, they ain't mine. Staying up through the late night, 20 seconds to game time. 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

grapevine. Funny thing about your problems, they ain't mine. 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Getting religious with it, high across any state lines. 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

0: You dip, I dip, we like, damn.
1: 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Hey, whoa, yeah.

0: It's the world's most dangerous morning show. The Breakfast Club.
1: Envy, I'm looking forward to this car show, man. But I got a question, though, man. This one, Charlamagne might jump on this one because he seemed to be the bootyologist of the crew.
2: Bootyologist?
1: I got a colonoscopy Friday, so I'm like, man, I got to take all them laxative stuff, man. I'm kind of worried about it, but I guess I just bring plenty of tissue, right?
2: Okay, yeah. First of all, it's not a bootyologist, it's a proctologist, and yes, you should be happy that you're going to get your colonoscopy, okay? Yeah. Been there, done that.
3: Charlamagne did it 4 times. He's a professional bootyologist.
4: You gotta get it done that many times?
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0: is such a crazy feeling, though. 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

0: 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Somebody tell them people Mr. Hem is here.
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1: Whoa, whoa, whoa, whoa, whoa, whoa.
0: Mr. Hem.

0: 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Somebody tell them people Mr. Hem is here.
1: Whoa, whoa, whoa, whoa, whoa, whoa.
0: Mr. Hem is here.
1: Whoa, whoa, whoa, whoa, whoa, whoa.
0: Mr. Hem.
2: Ooh, we gotta tell her now.

0: Hood. It's the world's most dangerous morning show. To the Breakfast Club.
1: Envy, I'm looking forward to this car show, man. But I got a question, though, man. This one, Charlamagne might jump on this one because he seemed to be the bootyologist of the crew.
2: Bootyologist?
1: I got a colonoscopy Friday, so I'm like, man, I got to take all them laxative stuff, man. I'm kind of
2: Okay, yeah. And first of all, it's not a bootyologist, it's a proctologist. And yes, you should be happy that you're going to get your colonoscopy. Okay, yeah, yeah. Been there, done that.
3: Charlamagne did it four times. He's a professional bootyologist.
4: You gotta get it done that many times.
3: But you do it for fun.
2: Or if the doctor keep calling you back, he like what he see.
3: Yo, shut up, man.
1: But either way, man, I'm looking forward to this car. I'm gonna still bring me something that made me feel comfortable about going. I don't want no accidents or hiccups or anything, but hey.
3: We'll put some dual wipes in the bathroom for you just in case, Jay.
4: Hey, yo. Are you serious, too?
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3: When I think about this No Limit Cash Money tour, man, it feels like two black-owned empires celebrating survival.
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4: 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That's how real it was. You know, when you see my story, see my movie.
5: I was wondering if you had a date yet, because I saw it, and I saw your son Hersey said he's playing you the older.
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4: 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So I told him if he get the role in Snoop movie to play me, then it's all good.
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1: 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Do a little Marvin gang. 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You know, we got Inner City Blues. 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
1: 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Hey.

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1: Little Marvin. Do a little Marvin Gaye. Because what's going on? We got Inner City Blues. We have a lot of other things, too.
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2: Envy, I'm looking forward to this car show, man. But I got a question, though, man. This one, Charlamagne might jump on this one because he seemed to be the bootyologist of the crew.
3: Bootyologist?
2: He got a colonoscopy Friday, so I'm like, man, I got to take all them latitude stuff, man. I'm kind of...
3: Okay, yeah, and first of all, it's not a bootyologist, it's a proctologist, and yes, you should be happy that you're going to get your colonoscopy, okay? Yeah, yeah. Been there, done that.
4: Charlamagne did it four times. He's a professional bootyologist.
5: You gotta get it done every time.
4: But you do it for fun.
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2: But either way, man, I'm looking forward to this car. 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
4: We'll put some dual wipes in the bathroom for you just in case, Jay.
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18: 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Ice.

40 with such shebang. All of my ops, they diss. 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

0: are not waking up with the Breakfast Club, here's what you're missing.
1: We're still kicking with the Tiny and Zonique. 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When Biggie did that verse, I didn't know Biggie was pretty much chasing y'all to apologize from club to club. But like, I just want to apologize to y'all.
2: Yeah, he really was. 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

0: morning, everybody. It's DJ Envy, Just Hilarious, Charlamagne Tha God. We are the Breakfast Club. Lauren LaRose is here as well. We're still kicking it with Master P. Lauren.
1: Is it going to be like, is it going to be like storytelling on the stage, like how some shows are, where it's like it opens up one way, or is it going to be kind of like y'all go, they go, y'all go? Like, how is the.
2: I can't tell you that. You got to get your ticket and come handle your business and show up and show out and just, you know, you're
1: going to talk about it.
2: You're going to get bodied and rotted. I know you're going to do it.
3: I wanted to ask you too, P, as a father, right?
2: Yes.
3: How do you balance your grief with your mission to save another kid?
2: Well, you know what, for me, man. Like I said, that's why mental health is so real. My grief comes from real experience. I'm letting God lead me on this journey. I got to be a servant. God's son died to save us. So for me, losing a daughter and a family member like that, and I can't question God, but I got to get out and do his work. So this is the way I do his work. You know, like the ones that want to hit, I mean, fentanyl is real. Mental health is real. We're losing so many kids. Like, you can't. Bro, when this happened to me, I didn't understand it. But I looked at it and say, look at all these kids that's dying. And when I seen that, I'm like, you know, me being a celebrity, they talking about our family, right? But it's so many thousands of families going to these funerals too, and nobody talking about it, and nobody helping them. Me and my daughter, mom, we started a foundation for my daughter, and she's our parachute now. You're not alone, top parachute, to where now we want to help save other lives and help other kids and family, and just even just communicate, you know, with other families. Because me sitting down and hearing, you know, that's why I say you got to communicate and love, because you don't know what kid's going through or who they messing with. So that was our situation. Like, you got to know who your kid's messing with. Because think about, everybody ain't your friend.
1: That's right.
2: You know what I'm saying? Because you got people getting high and doing their thing, and you think, but that a little piece of this, you out of here. And now you don't even know you're doing it, because they putting it in weed, everything. So my thing is the whole call to action, going to our culture first, but going to the whole world, because in our culture, we don't have nowhere to go. Like, these kids in the hood don't understand it. They just sitting in morgues now. Like, for real, if I show y'all all the stuff that I seen, and when I went down to the county and seen this stuff, it's crazy how many Jane Does and Joan Does that just there, and they can't afford to bury their kids. So I started burying kids, you know, parents. But we don't talk about it. We just do what we do, you know. So, like, you never know what somebody going through, you know, because, like, you driving on the road, going home, having a good day, coming from work, then it's a funeral call passing. Guess what? You're not going to stop. I ain't understand that till I was in that situation. Think about it. It's like, damn, these people still working, having fun. I got to go do this. So, nah, man, anybody that's dealing with this, we got the You're Not Alone Tata Parachute Foundation. Hit us up, because we want to help. And that's what this is about for me. That's what I live for now, you know.
4: That's beautiful.
2: Yeah.
3: How do you help parents navigate the pain of losing a child to substance abuse when you truly don't even fully understand it yourself?
2: Yeah, you don't, to be honest with you, but you got to be able to talk. You got to get Christian counseling. That will work for me, because everybody just go, I'm going to go to a counselor. No, you need to get Christian counseling, because it need to be from the Bible to be able to help you and know that. Because anybody can sit down and communicate with you. You're like, but you don't know what. Like, I didn't understand that. Like, when my brother died, my mom stopped talking. You know what I'm saying? So she stopped talking, dog. Like, and I, like, that's why I changed my life. Because I'm like, I don't want to put this lady through this no more. You know, if I could do something good, I know my mom would be proud. You know what I'm saying? Because she ain't deserved that. Because, and I want anybody watching this, the kids that's watching this, y'all need to get this. Stop lying to your parents. Because that's what me and my brother was doing. We was out there. I'm talking about at 12 years old, we out there. For real. Like, this ain't no joke. So you got 12-year-old kids that's really out there doing their thing. And you thinking, oh, that kid 12 years old. No, that kid out there for real living life. But then go home like you just a school kid or you a basketball player. Like, you know, my mom didn't know. She thought my brother was a basketball player. So I had to tell her. I had to tell her whole family, hold up, if I'm going to break this, I got to tell the whole family. I got to, look, no, y'all know this is what it is. They broke down then because they didn't understand it, because they just thought, you know, and that come with the game.
4: Altar boys.
2: Yeah,
4: altar y'all boy. Were.
2: Yeah, you know what I'm saying? But your parents thinking, so there's a lot of kids out there that's faking, Because me, you know, I put my gun in my backpack and go in the house. My grandma ain't know what was going on. Yeah. She think, oh, guess what? My grandma come out, but I had respect for her. Mm-hmm. My grandma come out there and whoop me, pull my ear and all that. I said, yes, ma'am. You know, and then go out there and go. Yeah. You know what I'm saying?
1: No
2: so,
1: limit.
2: So
3: go whip somebody for what your grandma just did.
2: That's what I'm saying.
1: Damn.
2: You know, I had a call. It's crazy, right? I had a call for my grandmother. My grandma was catching the bus. That's when I knew. She woke me up, though. She woke me up one morning. Come here, little. I said, what's going on, big mama? She say, oh, come take a walk with me. I got to go to work. So we walking, and she said, well, that's a nice car right there, huh? I said, yeah. She said, what kind of car that is? I said, that's an Audi. She said, is that an American car? I said, no, that's a foreign car. She had a bat. She started hitting the windows. She said, I don't like foreign cars.
4: That's where y'all got that from. Everything y'all did from grandma.
2: See, you know,
4: who car was it? It was just random.
2: It was my car.
1: It was
2: car.
1: It. I'm gonna
3: see
1: now.
3: She knows, you got it.
1: Grandma knew.
4: I'm thinking it's a neighbor car. She's like, I don't want this on the block.
1: Grandma knew. She knew what was going on.
2: So she like, I'm catching the bus. And you got a call? But I had to park it like two blocks up. You know what I'm saying?
4: She wasn't crazy. She knew.
2: But the old lady next door to me ratted on Miss Irene. So Miss Irene told her, you know your grandson got a call and he's selling that
3: You on the bus.
2: You know what I'm saying?
3: So
2: what? But I had to take my lick because then my grandmother come. She woke me up. Said, she had a black dress over the nightstand. I say, Big Mama, were you about to go out? She say, Nah, I'm gonna wear that to your funeral.
3: Damn.
4: Oh.
2: And that's when I know my whole life I had to change my life. You gotta not wanna die. Cause some young people think they're invincible. You know what I'm saying? So when I realized that, I respect her and I miss her to this day, but it's like I know that I had to get my stuff together.
4: Yeah.
2: And so none of us perfect, but I like the way she communicate with me in tough love, and it got me right. You know what I'm saying? So I was able to do something positive, and I know she looking down proud now because I ain't know what I was gonna do.
3: That's real.
2: Yes, sir.
3: Man, Master P, the Cash Money Records and No Limit Tour. When it starts when? The fall, right?
2: Yes, yeah, September 11th.
3: Yep.
2: September
1: 11th. Everybody across the board, we gonna see Wayne.
2: Man, you know what? Wayne doing his own thing. I can't speak for them. I know my people gonna be there.
4: No limit.
2: It's all about right. No limit, but I think that whatever they, I mean, I wish a lot of their artists could be there. I don't know what the situation is.
1: Yeah.
2: But
1: I know Turk too.
2: Yeah, I did a song with Turk.
1: Yeah, I know. I saw you say that you wish that they had been able to be there, but I know that's out of your control. But at the verse,
2: I only could do what's in my control, Shawty. Mm-hmm. You know what I'm saying? And that's what I'm gonna do. But No Limit will be there.
4: Okay.
3: Go get your tickets, man. Wait, what's the website?
4: Come.
2: Give them that.
3: Oh, so I got it right now.
2: Yeah.
3: Tickets available at bmnshows.com. bmnshows.com.
2: And I want to tell y'all one thing why this is so important and why I'm doing this tour. This is a black promoter.
4: Yeah, shout out to my guy, Blake.
2: Yeah.
4: Yes, sir. Yes,
2: yeah.
4: Sir.
2: You know what I'm saying? He's doing a lot of big things.
3: It's with the Boosie. Boosie on the tour, too.
2: Yeah. Yeah.
4: Oh, yeah. Oh, damn. That's what's up.
2: Yeah.
4: It's going to be a whole feel good night. That's what's up.
3: Go get your tickets. P, always a pleasure building with you, man.
2: Yes, sir.
3: Yes, sir. It's Master P. It's The Breakfast Club.

0: DJ Envy, Jess Hilarious, Charlamagne Tha God.
1: What is the Breakfast Club?
2: You're wild.
3: Dangerous.
4: You're a bit unpredictable.
5: What?
6: With gang gang.
7: Y'all came a long way.
6: With gang gang.
8: Ask the questions that need to be answered, okay?
9: This was a morning show, for God's sake.
10: I like this show.
11: Wake up. Now let's begin.

0: USA.
1: Yo, yo, yo, yo, yo, yo, yo, yo, yo, yo, yo, yo, yo, yo, yo, yo, yo, yo, yo, yo, yo, yo, yo, yo.
0: Jess is running a little late. Charlamagne Tha God.
1: Peace to the planet. It's Tuesday. How y'all feel out there? I feel blessed, black, and highly favored. Happy to be here another day to serve our beautiful listeners. Good morning.
0: Good morning. How you feeling, brother?
1: Man, I feel great, man. I am happy to be here, like I just said. Today is Tuesday. And you see this book right here?
0: Yes.
1: This
0: Soul
1: book is
0: Man.
1: Called The Soul Man, The Life of Songwriter David Porter. Now,
0: right.
1: If you don't know who David Porter is, there's a timeless record label called Stax Records.
0: Mm-hmm.
1: And he was the label's first staff writer. So he teamed up with Isaac Hayes to pen, you know, soul classics like Soul Man and Hold On, I'm Coming, okay?
0: Mm-hmm.
1: And he will be here this morning to talk about this book, The Life and Time. I mean, The Soul Man, Life of Songwriter, David Porter.
0: Yes, and it, you know? If you don't know some of the songs that Charlamagne named, this brother's been sampled so many times by Notorious B.I.G., Mariah Carey.
1: Oh, too many people.
0: Just to name a few. So he'll be joining us this morning. We're going to kick it with the OG.
1: I just like interesting stories. And
0: yes,
1: I like
0: absolutely.
1: When, I like when the OGs are still around. You know, that to tell us these stories.
0: Yes.
1: And, you know, why wait till Throwback Thursday?
0: That's right.
1: Or Flashback Friday.
0: That's right.
1: You know what I mean?
0: Yeah, so
1: y'all can learn
0: us.
1: Something this morning from David Porter.
0: He laid the foundation for a lot of writers and everything out there. So we're going to kick it with that brother. Now,
1: and he's still caked up. I mean, when you got a catalog that, you know, where you sold 400 million units.
0: Yes.
1: Okay, and Rolling Stone has listed you among the 100 greatest songwriters of all time.
0: Right.
1: You're 84 years old, still flourishing.
0: And he had his business right.
1: Still wearing, still got bedazzled outfits.
0: Yes, but that.
1: Oh, you getting to it.
0: Yes, right. You got
1: to get to it.
0: Yes, yes. We're going to kick it with the brother today. And also, you know, I thought dance season was over. My wife told me it was over, but there's one more. And there's one more today. So after the show, I have to go to the last one of the season. I thought it was been over. I thought it was over. But no, there's one more. This one's a pageant, so.
1: How is it a pageant if it's a dance competition?
0: It's a pageant that's, I don't know.
1: You just got to show up.
0: My wife just said, tell me where I got to be,
1: it.
0: And I'm there.
1: That's it. Your dad, you just got to show
0: up. Tell me the time, I'm
1: that's
0: there.
1: It. That's it.
0: All right, well, let's get the show cracking. Today is Soulja Boy's birthday.
1: The legend Soulja Boy?
0: Yes, the legend Soulja Boy.
1: Soulja 40 yet?
0: 36.
1: Wow,
0: Soulja's 36.
1: For Soulja Boy, damn it.
0: That doesn't seem right, bro. I'll rock with it.
1: Why does that not seem right? The only thing worse than getting old is not getting old, sir. Everybody got a birthday.
0: Nah, but I could have. I thought Soulja Boy came on the Breakfast Club, one of the first interviews we did that first year. I thought Soulja Boy was like, maybe not.
1: I don't remember.
0: No, that was when I was at the other station.
1: You just making stuff.
0: Yeah, no, I was at the other station. All right, well, let's get the show cracking. Soulja Boy is his birthday. Happy birthday. Front Page News is next. Get it off your chest. 800-585-1051. It's the Breakfast Club. Good morning.

0: Happy birthday, Soulja Boy! Morning, everybody. It's DJ Envy, Just Hilarious, Charlamagne Tha God. We are the Breakfast Club. Let's get in some front page news. What's up, Mimi?
1: Good morning, Envy, Charlamagne. How y'all doing this morning?
2: Peace, Mimi Brown.
1: Good morning. All right, so we start this morning with President Trump doubling down on his fight over mail-in ballots. So he's asking the Supreme Court to let his administration move forward with a major change before the midterm election. Here's Trump last night at a Michigan rally. Let's listen.
3: No mail-in ballots. Mail-in ballots are inherently corrupt, except for illness, disability, military deployment, or travel. If you're in the military, you're far away, absolutely. But mail-in ballots have proven to be a disaster. We're the only country in the world that in this form does them. There's no other country in the world because they're crooked. They pass through too many hands.
1: So the Justice Department filed an emergency appeal yesterday asking the Supreme Court to revive part of Trump's executive order that were blocked by a federal judge last month. So that order would require states to hand over their voter rolls to the federal government, and then federal agencies would then create a nationwide list of eligible voters and then share that list with the Postal Service. Now, under that plan, the Postal Service would only deliver mail-in ballots to voters whose information matched the federal list. But 23 states and Washington, D.C., they are challenging that order, and they argue elections are run by the state and that the president does not have the authority to take control over their voter rolls. So far, two lower courts have sided with the states, but now the Trump administration is asking, again, the Supreme Court to step in on an emergency basis, hoping to have a decision by early August so there's enough time to put these changes in place before the November midterm elections.
2: Why is America always, why does it feel like we're being so nonchalant about what's going to happen during the midterms? Like, you can literally make a list of all the things the Trump administration is attempting to do to undermine the midterm elections, and it feels like we just, moonwalking right into it, like it's nothing.
1: Yeah. Yeah, we're not taking this seriously. So this order was already struck down by the lower courts. And so now he's literally going back to the Supreme Court, asking them in an emergency form to change it to his favor so that he can get the state's voter rolls and only mail ballots to people that are on a federal list that he will go through, or his administration will go through, and that they will approve. You know what I mean? Everybody should be up in arms about this. So,
2: but we're not.
1: Right.
2: And all the signs are right there. I mean, you're gonna wait till the day of to, be fake outraged on social media for 48 hours and then still go on about your life even after they steal the elections?
1: Yeah. Deportations of Haitian migrants are expected to ramp up this week after more than 300,000 people lost temporary protected status as of yesterday. So the Trump administration says conditions in Haiti, they've improved enough for many Haitians to return back home. And so those who voluntarily leave are being offered $2,600 and a free flight. But for those who stay, immigration enforcement is expected to increase. So according to an internal ICE planning document, Haiti has been told to prepare for two deportation flights a week as the administration plans to ramp up those deportations again starting this week. Now, immigration advocates are urging anyone affected to speak with an immigration attorney immediately and understand what legal options may still be available. Let's listen.
4: There are other pathways to be able to stay lawfully in the United States. TPS is just but one of them. It is temporary protective status. It is not a pathway to citizenship. And so we encourage Haitians and others to seek out pathways to citizenship as well as the temporary protective status. You can only know what your options are when you sit down with an attorney who can look at your specific situation, because it does vary by the time you came into the country, what your specific family situation is, where you are working. There are so many variables that give people different options.
1: Yeah. So yesterday they were reporting that they expected to start in Ohio. They also mentioned that Florida has the biggest Haitian population and that New York has the second largest Haitian population. The administration has also ended TPS for thousands of Syrians, leaving them at risk for deportations as well.
2: Salute to all my Haitian brothers and sisters out there, man. Lord have mercy.
1: Yeah.
2: And the thing, very, I know some people, I know some Haitians who actually support the Trump administration. That's in crazy. Real ways. Mm-hmm. I mean, to the point where they would reach out the, you know, other media folks and try to recruit them for the talk to, you know, the Trump administration and be part of the Trump administration and help amplify Trump administration messaging. I wonder how that individual feels this morning.
1: Mm.
2: I'm sorry, I'm talking
1: to all right, y'all. Well, coming up at 7.
0: I know who the person is. That's crazy.
2: I know. It's just, I know.
1: Yeah. Well, coming up at 7, a Secret Service agent is accused of leading a fraternity hazing ritual that nearly turned deadly. We're going to talk about that in the next hour.
2: All I really right. do wonder how that person feels. Like, that person has, you know, connected mm-hmm. artists with the Trump administration.
0: Yeah.
2: Reached out to other media personalities to try to amplify, you know, Trump administration messaging. I wonder how that person feels.
0: Maybe that person doesn't care.
1: Know.
0: Maybe that person just
1: we know.
0: She stop saying he or she. Maybe that person just cares about themselves.
2: Okay, I'm a hush.
1: We know who he or she is. Yeah.
2: Well, we do in this room, but yes.
0: Okay. Yeah, that's just stop.
2: Let me stop before I say the name.
0: Thank
2: I don't want to say the name.
0: All right.
2: Let me stop.
0: All right, everybody else, get it off your chest. 800-585-1051 if you need to.
2: Gotta give them time to repent.
0: All right, hit it up. Hit us up now. It's the Breakfast Club. Good morning.
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2: 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The stalled motorist is way out I-20 westbound at the 38-mile marker, about a mile after the Batesburg-Leesville exit. Got an all clear elsewhere. Blossom and Assembly, the out traffic light. 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
3: Hello, who's this?
4: This is Stephanie from Richmond, Virginia.
3: Hey, Stephanie. Good morning.
4: Good morning.
3: How you
4: DJ Envy, Charlamagne the God. I'm good.
5: How are you?
3: Oh, you look at your chest, mama.
4: All right. Well, my son and I were at the car show on Saturday.
3: Okay.
4: So I have to just shout you out, DJ Envy. We had a good old time. He's 9.
3: All right.
4: We drove down from Richmond. He got his backpack full of school supplies. He rode the rides. He took pictures with the cars and inside the cars. He had a great time.
3: That's dope. Did he see Destiny Spurlock? I know you're from Richmond.
4: He did. And he took a picture with her and got an autograph. I posted it on social media.
3: That's so dope.
4: And before you hang up on me, I want to give him a shout out because we're on our summer road trip right now.
3: Oh, okay. Well, I'm glad y'all had a good time. That's what we do it for. I'm glad you got your backpack. That's what we do it for. The fact that he had an amazing time, he got to see his favorite cars and his favorite things, I love it.
4: Yes, he had a wonderful time.
3: Thank
4: Can
3: you
4: I give him a shout out?
3: Of course.
4: All right. So, shout out to you, my amazing son, Stephon Jackson. I just wanted to tell you that I love you. Always remember that the sky is not the limit. You can do anything that you put your mind to and never forget that. But what God has planned for you will always be greater than anything you could ever imagine.
5: That's right.
3: That's
4: Have fun on our road trip this morning. And for the rest of the week, we're living it up. And shout out to me for being a dope mom.
5: Where y'all going?
3: Shout out
5: Where
3: to
5: y'all
3: you.
5: Driving? Just up and down the East Coast?
4: Yeah, in Charlotte right now.
5: Okay.
4: He likes Grey Wolf Lodge, so we're going to make a few stops. We've been to like 4, so we're just checking them off the list. I can't tell y'all where else we're going. But it's a good time.
3: Okay.
4: We like to travel, and it's usually just he and I. So,
3: well, enjoy. Have a good time.
5: Blessings
3: I'm going
5: to
3: be safe.
4: Thank you.
3: All
4: y'all
3: right,
4: have a good

0: I'm going to put out my Cash App. Is that okay?
1: Wait a minute now. First of all, you ain't even give us no story, no nothing. I mean, you just gonna throw your Cash App out there.
2: You get right to it.
0: Go into that.
1: Give us a no. You gotta lead with that. You lead with that, then give the Cash App.
0: Oh, well, sorry. This is my first time calling. I didn't know the proper way.
1: Yes, ma'am.
0: But I did just wanted to tell you guys that about 3 months ago, I did lose my car. It was in a wreck or whatever. And I do like DoorDash, Uber, and Lyft. So I am just trying to, I'm not asking for thousands, but I'm just trying to raise $200 so I can get another rental car. So I can just get back out here and get back to working. Hey. So then my plan, you know, is to save the more bigger $1,000 or $2,000 to put down on a car or whatever. But I just want to see if anybody is able to help me right now. I know that everybody's going through a hard time with the economy and everything, but you said, okay, if I go ahead and do that.
2: Go ahead, mama.
1: It is, but I'm telling you right now, to me personally, that story worth about $20.
2: That's all she needs. She needs $200.
1: I know.
2: Both people get $20 CBI.
1: I know.
2: Okay, give me a Cash App, mama.
0: Okay, if everybody does a dollar, look, okay. But no, if you do want to help me, like I said, do that just so I can get out here and get back to work. Because nobody, you know, likes a begging ass person. But my Cash App is Love, L-O-V-E, Michelay, M-I-S-H-A-L-A-Y.
1: M-I-S-H-A-L-A-Y.
2: Yeah, M-I-C-A-S.
0: Yes.
2: It's like Mike Shayla.
0: No, M-I-S.
1: Boy.
0: H-A-L-A-Y. It's Michelay.
2: Okay.
1: Yeah, I keep thinking about the singer.
2: But you thank know, you, mama.
1: Something yes, that's in me. My heart.
0: Y'all want me to sing?
1: Something
2: no.
1: In. Yes, I do. Actually, I do for $200. I actually do want a little tune. I do. I would love it. Yes, I would, actually.
0: Where are my skimming at?
1: Hey.
0: Spending that money
2: fast. Hey. Oh, my goodness.
1: Let's
0: goodness.
1: Go.
0: Let's go.
1: Michelle Gaines. Is it Michelle Gaines?
0: Yeah, that's me.
1: All right, Michelle.
2: I was going to give you 20, but
1: what you mean? It says Michelle on your thing.
0: Look, I'm supposed to have an accent mark over the last E. My mama was a little crazy, but it's Michelay. It's pronounced Michelay.
2: All right, Michelay.
1: All right, Michelay.
2: I was going to give you 20 until you started singing. Now I'm going to give you 19.
0: Oh, my God. Stop playing with me. Anyways, I do appreciate y'all, and I hope y'all have a good morning and a good rest of the week. I really can't believe I got through. This my first time calling.
1: Now, listen, I sent something just now, and it said warning scam alert.
2: Oh, boy. Oh, boy. Get it off your chest.
1: I'm just telling you. It's like a scam. If you continue, we won't be able to refund you. Here's what you can do. Am I lying?
2: Nope.
1: That's what it says.
2: 105 will call us
1: now. Stop talking to this person. They'll probably keep trying to convince you to send the payment. Ignore them. Cancel the payment, even if you're unsure.
2: That was it?
1: That's what it says.
2: Oh, my goodness.
1: Michelle A.
2: Call us up. It's The Breakfast Club. Good morning.
3: The Breakfast Club.
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2: Hello, who's this?
3: I don't know.
4: Good morning. This is Michelle. How y'all doing?
2: Another Michelle. What's up, Michelle?
4: Another Michelle. Hey, Envy. Hey, Charlamagne.
3: Peace.
4: Hey, Mimi. I know you're listening in the background. First of all, I want to say thank you. Good morning, Mimi. I want to say thank you for bringing the car show back to VA. I went last year and I went this year. I thought it was going to be the same. It wasn't. So I really, really, really appreciate you for looking out for the folks in VA and the Hampton Roads area.
2: Oh, thank you.
4: You're welcome. Charlamagne, let me put my cash out there a couple of weeks ago, my birthday. I didn't know if I wanted to go two-step or drop it like it was hot. And I just want to appreciate you guys for loving on your listeners. Y'all sit there listening to us like, oh, my God, I wish they hurry up. But I appreciate it. I just wanted to say thank you, guys.
3: Absolutely.
2: Well, thank you. Thank you for coming by the car show. I appreciate it, Mama.
3: Yeah, we try to super serve.
4: Oh, no problem.
3: We try to super serve our listeners to the best of our ability. You know what I'm saying? We can't.
4: Y'all really do.
3: Yeah, we can't help everybody, but we try. Mm-hmm.
4: All right, one more thing.
2: What's up?
4: Can y'all replace that Tim's with

0: Coco Jones lover girl. Like, I be trying to get up in the morning. Like, y'all be dragging me.
1: I'm with you. I don't know. Now, see, that's the thing. That's the problem I have when people don't listen to the listeners. I hear listeners complain about the slow songs all day, every day.
2: That was
1: whatever
2: one of the
1: reason.
2: Biggest things people said at the car show. They're like, yo, can you just please, that's the slow music, please, please.
1: I want to know who's telling people that people want to hear nothing but slow music in the morning. I don't care about that outdated research that they be doing here at these radio stations.
2: I'm with you.
1: Okay.
2: Hello, who's this?
3: What's up, Envy?
2: Hey, what's up, Trav?
3: Jeff, what's up, baby?
4: Hey.
1: She not in here, Trav.
3: Sean, guess what I did? Guess what I did yesterday, Sean?
2: What
1: bottom,
2: did you do?
1: Bottom out.
2: Bottom down.
1: That's tell the truth.
3: First of all, no, I did not. I'm in St. Lucia right now as we speak.
1: Oh, you went to the mud bath. You went to the mud bath?
3: Yes, I did, and my skin feels so smooth.
1: It's so good, man. Sulphur Springs in St. Lucia, man. If you've never done it,
3: yes.
1: And you get the opportunity to do it, if you go to St. Lucia, you got to go to Sulphur Springs, man.
3: Yes, and I'm not going to lie, I just had some of the best curry goat I've ever had out here in St. Lucia. I'm having a ball, and I recommend everybody come out here, bro.
1: You ran into my cousin Chloe out there? Chloe out there wilding right now.
3: Yeah, that's what they said. But we was choosing our next. I think every year we take a family vacation. So my family was trying to choose when he wanted to go next year.
1: Yeah.
3: And I told them that we need to go to Anguilla.
1: Don't come to our island. We don't need you in Anguilla. Okay?
2: Wow.
1: Okay.
2: Wow.
3: Look, I'm trying to help your island out by bringing people there before you call them.
1: Our island don't need no help. Anguilla is doing fine. Anguilla got their AI domain there. It is so much money coming through the beautiful island of Anguilla. Okay.
2: He don't want your money, Trav.
3: We gonna go invade your alley, and I'm bringing my man there.
2: Wow.
1: You want to know a funny story?
2: Uh-oh.
1: But when I first started going to Anguilla 14 years ago, I forgot what year it was. I tried to watch Moonlight whenever Moonlight was out. Mm-hmm. And Moonlight was banned in that region.
2: Really?
1: And then I went down a whole rabbit hole. I started thinking about all the gay movies I know. So I went, first next movie was Brokeback Mountain. Banned. And then Netflix has a whole gay rom-com section, sort of. And you couldn't watch none of them movies over there. All right?
3: So I remember hearing you say that. And that made me go on the wormhole of seeing why it was banned. And I say, well, dang.
1: Well, if you do go to Anguilla, enjoy it, man. I'll give you some recommendations if you go.
3: Okay. Got you.
2: Bye,
3: all right, y'all. I'm going to finish enjoying my vacation. I'll be back on Thursday.
2: All right. Don't get pregnant.
3: Bye.
2: Get it off your chest. 800-585-1051. We got the latest with Lauren coming up.
4: Good morning, y'all. We do. So we talked about this because it happened. It started here on The Breakfast Club. Earn Your Leisure, Atlanta, City of Atlanta, right? We thought that all was well, but the mayor had some words that he shared yesterday during an event. And I spoke to Earn Your Leisure following. So we're going to talk about where things stand right now.
2: All right. We'll get into that next. It's The Breakfast Club. Good morning.
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6: Good morning, collisions. At I-20, we've got a wreck. It's westbound at Sumter Highway. I-20 westbound at Sumter Highway, and a collision slowing things down out on 100 Newland Avenue. Blossom Assembly, one out traffic light tying things up. 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

0: Did we play that song again this morning?
1: It's drizzling this morning, y'all.
0: Take it out, please.
1: Drop on the clues box for Tim's. We love Tim's.
0: What?
1: But just not at 6 in the morning, man. It's Soulja Boy's birthday. It's Glorilla's birthday. Come on now.
2: Soulja Boy was 40. That was crazy.
1: Program this a different way this morning.
2: That was crazy.
0: Good morning, everybody.
1: It's Glorilla and Soulja Boy's birthday today, okay?
0: We are the Breakfast Club. Let's get to the latest with Lauren.
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2: Alrighty, guys. So let's go down to Atlanta. So Earn Your Leisure, you guys know Earn Your Leisure, Rashad and Troy, they do a big festival every year called Invest Fest. They were here on The Breakfast Club talking about support that they did not receive from Atlanta. Let's take a listen to them here on The Breakfast Club.
0: Do you just keep it in Atlanta? Kind of like how Essence just keeps it in New Orleans? Yeah. Like, is it just one thing that it always stays there? Or do you say, you know what, we take it to another city?
13: Its home has been Atlanta. Obviously for the 6 years. We flirted with the idea just because, you know, the lack of support that we've gotten from the city of Atlanta has been something that has been puzzling. But we come from grassroots, so we know how to build things from the ground up.
0: So what is Atlanta not doing to make sure they're comfortable?
14: Because Atlanta's done nothing for us, and you know, it's an unfortunate situation, but it's one of these things. I think a lot of times when you're a black entrepreneur, a lot of things are just expected, like, oh, you got it, like, you good. Or if somebody else would come, like a Forbes or somebody like that, then they would roll out the red carpet, do everything. But all right, this is good education, because it's like when you work with a city, there's a budget and there's different things that they
1: subsidies.
14: Can do.
13: Municipalities.
14: So they can help put up billboards. They can help be a liaison with the center. They can help with the police force. They can help with the budget. They can help with
13: transportation.
14: Rooms. They can help with rooms at hotels. They can help with so many different things.
2: Yeah, so that conversation went down, and we know, we talked about this a bit, that it sparked a conversation, right? There were people who felt like Earn Your Leisure shouldn't have come on the Breakfast Club to have that conversation. There are people who felt like it's their right to do so if that's what they're experiencing.
1: And they also, Envy, you asked them a question.
2: Envy, yes.
0: Yeah, they didn't come up here to talk about that.
1: Yeah, it's not like they came up here bashing the ATL and bashing the city of Atlanta and bashing the, you know, political infrastructure there. They got to ask the question, and they answered the question.
2: Honestly, yeah. So yesterday, there was an event that went down. Mayor Andrew Young, the mayor of Atlanta, was presented the Courageous Leadership Award at the TS Foundation, which is a foundation benefit dinner that sends students to college. Now, as a part of, you know, him being on stage and speaking to the people while there, here's what Mayor Andrew Young had to say.
15: Earlier this week, somebody said something on the radio in New York about Atlanta.
1: Stop that for a second. It's not Mayor Andrew Young.
2: I'm sorry.
1: Who are you talking about?
2: I'm sorry.
1: Andre Dickens.
2: Yes, I'm sorry. He was
1: Mayor
2: presented. He was presented by Andrew Young and Jamal H. Bryant, the Courageous Leadership Award.
1: Yes.
2: Sorry. Now we can take
15: this week, somebody said something on the radio in New York about Atlanta. Somebody was talking about support, talking about this and that. You know, people talk a lot. And a lot of folks saying, you know, Atlanta had to snap back at anybody to say anything about Atlanta.
16: That's right.
15: And so here we are standing in the Marriott Marquis that's led by a black woman. Big, the second largest convention center in the state of Georgia is the building that we're standing in. This city is substantial. This city is important. This city is consequential, and it takes courage. So because of the work that y'all have done, because of the Super Foundation, the city of Atlanta is going to invest
1: Well, I'm going to be honest. This is my ego talking. I don't like him saying they was on a radio show in New York.
0: Now, we syndicated in 130 radio stations.
1: This is The Breakfast Club, nationally syndicated morning show. How many markets? 130 plus
0: markets, and we're on it every morning in Atlanta. Salute to Atlanta.
1: And on Netflix, you know, every morning globally. Okay. Yeah, salute to 96.1 to beat in Atlanta. Come on now.
2: Yeah, well, I reached
1: that's
2: out.
1: That's just my ego.
0: I'm not mad at you.
2: I said that too. I wasn't mad at you for feeling like that. Well, once I saw that video, I was a little taken aback, because the last I spoke to Earn Your Leisure, which we brought back here into the show and also discussed, they were in conversations with the city and with the mayor's office, because there were people from the mayor's office in the comments of our social media when we posted that clip who, you know, were saying, hey, if y'all want to talk, come have a conversation. Y'all went on one of the biggest platforms for us to talk to. Let's finish the conversation. And Earn Your Leisure, I talked to the guys and they said that it's unfortunate he took this approach after we spoke to his team about creating solutions together going forward, but all good.
0: I think that's whack. Yeah. I think what the mayor of Atlanta did was whack. And this is the reason why I think it's whack, right? Salute to Mayor Andre Dickens. The reason it's whack is these brothers put on something that's great for the community, right? And they get tens and thousands of people, 20,000 of people, and they continue to do it. And all they asked for was just a little help like a lot of these other corporations get, right? If no other corporations got help, if no other corporations got assistance with their events, then I understand. But if they're just asking, let's do this together. Let's make this bigger together, because their event does nothing but help our people. And yeah, they're just itching their face. Oh, you just talk about it. Nah, that's not what they were trying to do. They were just trying to say, just like they help all these other organizations when they come in town, please help us as well.
1: It felt kind of lowbrow of Mayor Andre Dinkins to do that, because I didn't think Earn Your Leisure was disrespectful in what they said. It felt performative, you know, when I saw what the mayor did yesterday. And I wish that they would all just have a conversation. Yes. I think that would be something good to have at InvestFest, right? Like, maybe they should have that conversation publicly.
2: On a platform, yeah.
1: Absolutely.
2: I think people could learn from, you know, both sides of it.
1: It's like a financial literacy conversation.
2: 100% of what the city can and can't do, how you go about it, what we need, how we know, how we get to our number. I think that would be amazing.
1: Why the city chooses not to? Why they choose to do things? Like, I think that would be a great conversation to have at InvestFest.
0: But there are budgets when it comes to things like that. So even like when I did my car show in Virginia, the city wants to help, because if there is a positive event and they could get more students there, if they could give away scholarships, if they could be a part of anything positive, any city in the country wants to be a part of it, because at the end of the day, it's about helping the youth. And if they got the funds to do it, do it.
1: And the other thing I think people are missing in this conversation, Earn Your Leisure and the city of Atlanta have had a lot of conversations prior to this.
2: Yeah.
1: And those conversations, I guess, haven't gone anywhere.
0: Flat, yeah.
2: Yeah. Know? I saw their publicists in our comments as well on our social media, when people were saying, well, did you do this? Did you submit that? Did you talk to this person? She was responding yes to everything. But I don't know. I just hope that this didn't sever it to a point where like nothing will move forward, because I do think InvestFest and what they do is important. I also think that the city of Atlanta is important to us as Black people as well too. So yeah.
1: Yeah. InvestFest is about the people.
2: Yes.
1: You know what I mean? And I know if there's one thing I know Mayor Andre Dinkins, you know, wants to serve the people to the
0: Dickens.
1: Best of his ability. What did I say?
2: Dinkins.
1: I'm sorry.
2: Right. I messed
1: Mayor
2: up the
1: Andre
2: names
1: Dinkins
2: too.
1: Wants to serve the people to the best of his ability. And of course, the good brothers Rashad and Trey Runyon Legion want to serve the people to the best of their ability.
2: Mm-hmm.
1: So let's find a way that everybody can serve the people to the best of their ability together.
2: I agree. Mm-hmm. I agree. Well, that was the latest for this hour. And in the next hour, when we come back, we're going to talk about Chris Brown. Speaking of money, that woman that was attacked by the dog on his property.
0: Yes.
2: She's saying that $13 million need to come from the Usher and Chris Brown tour. Parts of it. We're going to talk about it.
1: Has that dog been put down yet? You cost me $13 million. You got to go to sleep.
0: It depends. If it was the dog's verse violation,
2: the dog people gonna be upset.
0: Oh, yeah,
2: at you.
0: Nah,
1: I don't
0: you're right.
1: Care.
0: No. They probably got it. They probably put him down.
2: Cause, why?
0: Cause if a dog does a vicious bite like that, 9 times out of 10, they put the dog down.
2: But what
0: down.
2: If the dog wasn't like? What if the dog felt provoked? Like it wasn't the dog's fault.
0: And it depends if this was the dog's first time or not. Because if it's just the dog's second time, they definitely gonna put that.
1: Let's
0: dog
1: talk
0: down.
1: About it.
2: We'll
1: next
2: talk about
1: hour,
2: it when
1: man.
2: We get back.
0: Poor doggy. It's the Breakfast Club. Good morning.
1: Poor doggy.
5: You're checking out the Breakfast Club.
0: Man, I just left the Fightland premiere with 50 Cent and the cast, and the show is crazy. Championship boxing, street power, family drama. It pulls you in from the jump. Check out Fightland premiering July 31st only on Starz.

0: done got a little fatter. Now these little madder.
1: Okay.
0: Head done got a little better. I don't even think that matter. Talking like she gangsta. She only want no M. These couldn't walk a mile and need your bitch, you Sam.
1: Okay.

0: Let her cook. Happy birthday, Glorilla.
1: What if you can't? You ever think about that?
0: No, microwave.
1: You might can't do that.
0: Yeah, you can microwave. Morning, everybody. We are the Breakfast Club. Let's get in some front page news. Now, the craziest thing about LeBron playing for Philly, right? People are more concerned where he's going to live. Like, why is that so much news? Is he going to live in Philly? Is he going to live in New Jersey? Is he going to live in New York? Like, why is that such big news?
1: I didn't know it was.
0: Yes, it's been all over the place.
1: I've seen it a couple of places.
0: People have been trying to figure out where he's going to live.
1: Like,
0: why
1: that?
0: Do they care? Don't you just want to play ball? Like,
1: I think more people having conversations about it. That team going to work. You know, is the chemistry of that team going to work? I saw somebody yesterday bring up a good point. I had similar thoughts. Like,
0: what?
1: It's going to come down to the coaching and the team. Like, you know, I mean, the coaching and the staff. Like, they're going to have to bring that team together, you know, in the offseason for them to get that chemistry to be right next year. But you know what? Knicks in six. Okay.
0: I'm going back Knicks in five.
1: Knicks in six.
0: Knicks in five. All right. Knicks in five again.
1: Knicks chemistry is going to be even better next year.
0: Knicks
1: in
0: five.
1: You got to have chemistry of the team to win championships.
0: Knicks in five.
1: But on 2K, Philly going to be fire.
0: Oh, 2K. Wow.
1: I'm telling you that right now.
0: Yeah. What's up, Mimi?
2: Good morning, NBA Charlemagne. So we start this hour with a very disturbing story. And I want to say that it may be hard for some to hear. So this story is very disturbing, with allegations involving a U.S. Secret Service agent and one of the country's most well-known black fraternities. So 29-year-old Marquez Christopher Pinder is a U.S. Secret Service agent, and he is among three men charged after investigators say two men trying to join Kappa Alpha Psi were beaten over the course of 4 days at multiple locations in South Florida. So prosecutors say the men were repeatedly struck with canes and paddles because they couldn't correctly answer questions about the fraternity. Now, according to investigators, Pinder was serving as the Dean of Pledges. That's the person overseeing the pledge process. Authorities say one prospective member, now a University of Miami graduate, suffered injuries so severe he went into kidney failure. Mm. Investigators say he was so badly injured that he needed skin grafts and he almost lost his life. Mm. Now, a second prospective member was also treated for injuries they say were consistent with that first type of beating that we just talked about with that other young man. Now, Pinder, along with two other men, they are charged with attempted manslaughter, aggravated battery with a deadly weapon, and hazing with a deadly weapon. He was released on bond yesterday with a warning from the judge. Let's listen.
3: Stay away from the alleged victims, whose initials are SR and CG. No contact with these victims, alleged victims, either directly, indirectly, in person, in writing, by telephone, or through third parties. Stay at least 500 feet away from their home, school, and place of employment at all times. Do you understand the stay away order, sir?
4: Yes, ma'am.
3: Okay, thank you.
1: Y'all be wanting to be in fraternities that bad? Like also, when you're getting hazed, you don't think to yourself, the people doing this to me are sick. Do I really want to be a part of this?
0: Well, a lot of them have been through that, so they want to put the people that's coming up under them through it.
1: So projection?
0: A little bit.
1: You went through some pain and some hurts, and now you're doing it to me?
0: But it should never be to the point of you lose your life, right? Now, maybe like somebody for myself that may or may not have been online at one time and may have got kicked off because of my grades.
1: No, it wasn't your grades. They just didn't want you.
0: No, I was really kicked off because of my grades, maybe or maybe not. Like, they
1: wasn't pretty enough to be a Kappa. And too gay to be a Q.
0: They put you
1: through the truth.
0: They put you through the process where you have to learn the founding fathers' names, and they put you through a certain process, but not to the point where they beat you and where you die. Like, you know, I remember. I'm not telling you. I remember one time it was like the smallest car you could think of, whatever that is at the time, and they made us get like 250 turkeys to put in this car. Right?
1: Yep.
0: It wouldn't fit, so it was turkeys on the roof. We had turkeys out of our hands and all that stuff because they were doing a free turkey drive. So it was things like that they made you do. And yes, they put you in line and they, you know, whatever, but they didn't beat you till you die. Like,
1: I don't feel sorry for you though, because I don't know if y'all know, Envy tried to be a Delta. It was the wildest thing when he told me the story. But I was like, isn't Delta the sorority? And he started talking about how he was throwing up the dynasty sign, so he just thought that's where he should be. It was weird. So I understand. I understand them not wanting him. I did not.
0: It was more AKA, sir. I was more of an AKA. But
2: You just made that up.
0: Jesse just made that up.
1: He tried to be the first man in a sorority.
0: Shut up. Go ahead, continue.
2: Wait, you guys, because it's very important to say this. So the Secret Service says Pender has been placed on administrative leave and the agency is fully cooperating with the investigation. And Kappa Alpha Psi, they have also released a statement saying that it is a non-hazing fraternity and it does not condone or tolerate hazing. The fraternity says that Pender and the two other suspects, they had no official affiliation with any chapter and they are not financial members. The University of Miami, they also released a statement and they're saying that the accused men were not affiliated with the undergraduate chapter of Kappa Alpha Psi. So we just want to make that clear this morning.
1: I mean, and at this point, there has to be some other type of hazing folks could be doing, right? Like something more intellectual. I don't freaking know. I would think physical challenges,
0: like,
1: exercise.
0: Even like I said, you do some pull-ups. You got to do something. You give back to the community. But like when you beating somebody to the point where they died, it just does not make sense.
1: I don't get it.
0: Come on, you got to be smarter than this. And this Secret Service agent, allegedly whoever, but he's old enough to understand it. He's not a young kid.
1: That's slave master mentality. Like you want to beat somebody to submit to you and be a part of whatever it is that you're doing. Like I don't. That's weird to me. Mm-hmm.
2: And really quickly, we have a Nolan Wells update that I wanted to say really quickly. So according to the Magnolia Tribune, the day the 18-year-old, he was laid to rest, attorneys representing his family sent legal notices to several of his friends or the people he went on the boat with, should I say, their parents, signaling that they could expect a lawsuit to be filed over his death. Now, the letters do not mean a lawsuit has been filed. Instead, they direct recipients to preserve potential evidence, including cell phones, laptops, text messages, group chats, videos, even boat maintenance records and fuel purchase records. So it's known as a exploitation letter, and they are often served as the first legal step before a potential civil lawsuit. The letters also warn recipients that they have a legal duty not to destroy or alter any evidence that could be relevant to the case. Of course, this move comes as the Wells family, represented by civil rights attorney Ben Crump, continue its own investigation while the state's criminal investigation remains ongoing. So just a quick update with that story, and I think we are out of time. So that is your front page news, guys.
0: All right. Thank
1: you,
0: Mimi.
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0: Absolutely.
2: That's right. Thanks, guys. See you tomorrow.
0: See you tomorrow. When we come back, David Porter will be joining us. Legendary writer, wrote for a label named Stax. His records are sampled so crazy. He wrote with Isaac Hayes. You know, Cash Rules Everything Around Me, Cream, Get the Money, that was sample from him. Who Shot You was sample from him. Mariah has sampled so many things from him. We're gonna talk to that brother next.
1: You gotta read his book, man, The Soul Man, Life of Songwriter, but he'll be here to talk about that.
0: It's The Breakfast Club. Good morning.
4: The Breakfast Club.
0: All right, y'all. Now, Sprite is celebrating hip-hop in a major way by curating 50 tracks that help shape the culture and drop limited edition Sprite and Sprite Zero bottles and cans with lyrics from those records. The cans and the track lists are fire. We're talking from rap legends to the hottest artists carrying the hip-hop torch today. Personally, I'm shouting out lyrics like Cash Rules Everything Around Me, but there's no wrong answer. 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Play it, debate it, and collect it.
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6: Hey, good morning. I'm Cynthia Hardy. Hear those hot headlines. Back-to-school shoppers expect to spend an average of $611 this year, down $130 from last year due to rising living costs. Parents are advised to reuse supplies and budget wisely, but many are willing to go into debt for their children's needs. In the Lowcountry, the murder trial of Sheridan Fogel, accused of killing his girlfriend, has been delayed indefinitely. Horry County Solicitor's Office is reporting an increase in last-minute trial delays, which waste resources. The remains of Penny Whiteside were found buried in the defendant Sheridan Fogel's backyard. And finally, Aiken residents voiced their opinions yesterday on a proposed hospitality tax increase at a 5:30 p.m. town hall. The city plans to double the tax from 1% to 2% on prepared foods, generating about $2.5 million for projects. Aiken officials say written comments are also welcome. I'm Cynthia Hardy. Stay tuned for more of The Breakfast Club on Hot 103.9 93.9.
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12: Collisions, I-20 west at Sumter Highway, 5900 Monticello Road, 100 Newland Avenue. And I'll clear out the weather report at this juncture. Royal Tuesday, it's bowling time at Royal Z Lanes on Two Notch Road. 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

0: 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Ballin' hard on another hemisphere. Somebody tell them people Mr. Hem is here.
1: Whoa, whoa, whoa, whoa, whoa, whoa.
0: Mr. Hem is here.
1: Whoa, whoa, whoa, whoa, whoa, whoa.
0: Mr. Hem.

0: from here. 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Falling hard on another hemisphere. Somebody tell them people Mr. Hem is here.
1: Whoa, whoa, whoa, whoa, whoa, whoa.
0: Mr. Hem.

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0: Mr. Hem is here.
1: Whoa, whoa, whoa, whoa, whoa, whoa.
0: Mr. Hem.
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3: First, give a shout out to my dear partner who's no longer with us, Isaac Hayes.
4: That's right.
3: We were fortunate enough to write some great songs independent of me. I have some with me, but Soul Man, Hold On, I'm Coming. Mm. You Don't Know Like I Know. Mm. Your Real Good Thing's About to End, Lou Rawls.
5: Mm.
3: The emotion, So I Can Love You, Best Part of a Love Affair. Johnny Taylor, I Had a Dream, Little Bluebird. Albert King, Personal Manager. It's just been Otis Redding, Trick. Some amazing writing with Otis as well. Sang on a record with him as well. That's me singing harmony.
4: I feel like so many of them songs you name, them songs you hear on all the commercials. You know what I'm saying? Them songs you hear whenever you just walking into like retail stores. Man, let me hold some.
6: Yeah, let me hold a dollar, man. Those are some real stones on that jacket, boy. Those are some real dollars on that jacket.
3: Look, you guys are a great reflection of what this country is in today's world, and I feel so honored to be in your presence. And that's no hype, that's fact.
4: Mm-hmm. How come Stax Records doesn't get the kind of I guess reverence or recognition that like a Motown did?
3: Well, you know, Motown set the template for convincing America to look at us a little bit different.
4: Stax
3: set the template for making people understand the individuality of the black presentation was something that was so magnetic that it could find an emotional connect with people all over the world who didn't actually like you. So we took our church humbleness to create the foundation of that, and we found a way to incorporate that in the musicality of what we were doing. And we took the fact that we put underground messaging in the writing of the songs. Every one of the songs that we wrote had an underground message to it. That, of course, we only thought it would be played on black radio. So inside of the underground messaging, we had a surface message that make people and have fun, you know, and that we had no idea that it would resonate or engage people on the other side of the table to have appreciation for it. And when it started that, it took on a life of its own. But it started with us recognizing the individuality of us as a people and then understand that we don't need to run from that. We need to run to that. Mm-hmm. And that's what we were doing at Stax. And so it's kind of hard to come to the realization that we some bad us.
4: Yeah. Mm-hmm.
3: We the stuff. And so it's a little bit difficult to give that homage and that adulation just right out. The truth of that resonates all. We have songs that are played all over the world every day. Mm-hmm. We have a Curry Merchant that's done it all over the world every day. So that speaks to that.
5: What was it like revisiting your history? A lot of it, right? Like, were there memories that in writing this book that brought up that you didn't even think about for a long time?
3: Yes, it's really odd. I consider myself kind of a cat that can hold it together. But during the course of 3 years of putting this together, I cried some, I hurt some, I rejoiced some. But I didn't get caught up in the rejoicing part of it because I had to deal with the next step of challenges in the course of the life that I've lived. Mm. And so it was...
5: it's an emotional roller coaster.
3: Stuff.
5: Yeah.
3: But I feel it was worth it because I was able to be in an instance of as real as I could possibly be.
5: Yeah.
4: You talked about how you had to, I guess, hide the messages in the music, right?
3: Yeah.
4: Was that for survival? Because during the Civil Rights Movement?
3: The way you consider it was 1940. I was born in 1941. My buddy Maurice White was born the next month. That's why we're the best of friends, as I talk about in the book. The abilities to think that we would have music that would resonate in a meaningful way with everybody was not a real thought process. There was no technology like it is today. Mm-hmm. So we were of the opinion that Isaac and I were that it was only going to be played on black radio. And with that in mind, we wanted to be sure that we were doing something constructive in a meaningful way for people that looked like us. Motown was doing their thing and it was resonating every kind of way imaginable. But we just felt our audience, because we were taking it all the way to the floor, all the way on the reel, all the way in the church kind of vibe. We felt that was going to be our audience. And we wanted to have a concept that would be sure that we were magnifying some of this positive spirits that they would need. But we also were understanding that it was a music kind of thing that we were hoping one day the records would be played. So on the top surface of that, we want to have the fun aspect. But when you dig into what's being said in it, and what's being, music as a language in itself, what's being created through the emotional connectivity of music, the church is all through all of that. And that was Stax Records.
4: Stax was one of the best examples of like black and white people creating together, right? During like segregation. Why do you think that environment worked?
3: Because the white people that were working with us trusted our instincts for the path that they needed to go to be accepted.

0: especially in what they were doing, but also be beneficial to what we were doing. Mm-hmm. So they were able, Steve Kropp and Doug Dunn were able to work in a unified way. If you produce the record, if Isaac Hayes and David Porter produce the record, or if Don Davis or whoever, Homer Banks, and whoever produced the record, they followed the lead of that talent developing their concept for that artist. And if an artist worked on a record, they developed and magnified the individuality of them, and then you gravitated to that path for them. So these guys were able to adapt to that kind of environment in a meaningful way, and it worked quite well for them. But it was, you know, like four-piece rhythm. You had to find an individuality on every rhythm. And A-flat's A-flat, regardless how many times you play it. So what do? So you have to find some way to create the distinctness for that. And the gift that you guys have, the gift that we have as individuals can magnify personality that it benefits us in meaningful ways. So what Isaac and I did, they were able to follow the path. What Johnny Taylor, whoever was working on, they were able to follow the path. And that's just a learning experience that we've used to perfect what we were doing, but also serve as a template for others to follow years later.
1: Well, what can America learn from that?
0: Charmaine, you are doing such an amazing job on the platform that you have to talk about things that are needed in these times, and America can learn to listen to more people like you who are given a platform to say things constructive as you have fun with it. You're not crazy. You know how to do, but you also know how to give them the 411. Mm-hmm. And so America can learn to pay more attention to people that may have a different perspective than them, that may have gone through more to get that perspective than them, that may have something meaningful to say to them.
2: When did the shift happen, right? When the shift happened for putting a lot of meaningful things in music, where people were learning, understanding, coming together. When did the shift happen? When did you see that shift starting to change?
0: Well, it was starting all across America at the time that we were coming up. You go back to the 60s, and we had already started learning about how to have pride and dignity about who we were. I give WDIA a shout out for that, because we started learning the power of individuality, and we all had it. Before that, we were not given that. But the examples of those who came before us set the template for us to understand there had to be another path. And so we just started developing that path around that time. It was starting in Chicago, and Curtis and those cats were doing it. It was starting all over the country. And then the unified concentration of that, without all the bells and whistles of today's world, came because people began to understand, do you want to keep living like this? Or do you want to make a difference? So I say it started during our period. It started in the 50s, and the 60s became magnified. And by the time Isaac and I started hitting, we were conscious that we could play a role in that subtly as well. Curtis Mayfield was doing it in Chicago on the floor. And so our period, I don't want to say that we were the stuff, but I tend to think our period started a level of understanding of what the potential of us could be, and we started learning to use the tools that we had to do that in the most meaningful way we could. And ours was music, but there were others. I mean, we don't have to go down the list. I mean, you go to Dr. King and all. Everybody was developing that during that period of time. But it happened with the suffering and the steps that had gone from people before us.
2: All right, we got more with David Porter when we come back. His new book, The Soul Man, Life of Songwriter David Porter. Let's get into his song and some of the things he sampled. It's The Breakfast Club. Good morning.

0: one and that one, pulling up gas for fun.
1: Morning, everybody. It's DJ Envy, Just Hilarious, Charlamagne the Guy. We are the Breakfast Club. We're still kicking it with David Porter. What are your thoughts on Liz, right? Because, of course, you're Rolling Stone's 100 Greatest Songwriters. Does that matter to you? Or does the fact that you have on your culture matters more?
2: That's why you, DJ, you know that matters to me. It matters to me that I want people to understand that I want to do a purpose bigger than the song that I've written. And I applaud someone trying to drive somebody to pay a little attention to me so I can give them the spirit that I'm trying to give as we talk today. Mm-hmm. So, yeah, I know that I've had an amazing life, but I've had an amazing life because of people supporting me. And what am I going to do with that? Am I going to give anything back? Or am I going to ride in the sunset of it? Mm-hmm. I choose to try. I don't know how much I succeed in some instances, but some instances I feel good about it to give something back. So it matters to me that I'm making a difference by example, through my songs, by the platform that has given me, to encourage someone who possibly looks like me, that they could be better than me.
3: I read one of the stories about the $20,000 that you got from Jim Stewart, one of the co-owners of Stack Record, because you bet him.
2: The Soul Man.
3: You bet him that Soul Man would be successful, right?
2: Yes.
3: So in those moments where, you know, it's white, black people working together, did you feel like it was more about teaching the other people that aren't us that we were able to do what you guys did, or was it more about empowering your people, or did you find the middle point there?
2: It was more about being sure that I could resonate, and Isaac and I could resonate with the audience that we felt would pay the attention to us, and we felt it was going to be us. We did not realize, yeah, I can talk about it now, years and years later, and act like it was right there. It wasn't right there. I was trying to be sure, and Isaac and I were trying to be sure, that our messaging would have the power of impact potential of people that look like us. And when it starts spreading beyond that, we start crystallizing our thought process for the concept of what we were doing to make it even more powerful. And then we were being sure that we're not lose that. So that, you know, that was really all it was. It's easy for me to sit back and just take credit. I saw this. No. Mm-hmm. I saw that I wanted to get up out of where I was, and how could I use who I am to help me to do that.
4: Did success ever cost you peace? And if it did, how did you find your way back to yourself?
2: Success has cost me peace. With family matters and all of those things, not being able to give to children that were part of me, and having to go forward with all of that, finding out that I had to find a value in the path that I was going that would separate me from people that may misperceive what my intentions are based on how they saw me interacting with them. When they wanted me to do it more meaningful, and I had to focus on getting the next session ready, the next song. So yeah, it played a role in having some ups and downs with it.
4: How do you find your way back to yourself?
2: I fell in love every day getting up, that the only way I'm going to be better for me is being better to me. Mm. And so I had to go about that. And that's a daily chore. Mm-hmm. Some days you feel like it, and some days you feel like that. Mm-hmm. You know, but it's a daily show. I think everybody who has any level of success, if they tell everybody every day that they feel amazing, they're lying. Mm-hmm. So yeah, I've gone through, you know, even with all the success, I've got a great life. I've gone through that, because some things you feel you can do more, and some things you feel you should have done less. You know,
1: with some of the songwriters today, what do you think is lacking? If you are listening in, out of the younger songwriters right now, are there any that you like?
2: I am a huge, huge fan, and have been for several years, of N.R.E. I know I've heard about the country, some stuff. I am a huge fan.
1: Why of India? That lady's what does she do that makes?
2: Because she finds, as I say inside of my nonprofit program, there are no new emotions. You have to find a fresh way.
4: That's real.
2: To talk about common emotions.
4: That's real.
2: And she works in a magnified way to do that in her creative process. And I think she does it magically. When she talk about brown skin.
5: Yeah.
2: When you have this perception that you've been trying to be ingrained in you about what that is, and she talk about it in such a way that you want to lay with brown skin.
5: Mm-hmm.
2: You know, I mean, no, it's like, there are a few. I admire the writing and the contribution of those who are contributing with Kendrick. As well. I learned some of the work. I love some of the work that I saw in Jay-Z and some of the storytelling and those kinds of things.
1: What do you think people are lacking when it comes to the storytelling and the writing? What are they lacking? I know you talk about it's the same emotion, but figuring new ways to talk about it. What do you think that they're lacking when it comes to songwriting, if any?
2: Well, it's anything I would say in today's world, to today's talent, in that regard, they would say, man, you don't know. I mean, what are you talking about? You old man. you know, and that's why I simply say there are no new emotions. And I say to people, if you are lacking the understanding of figuring out what that truly means, then that's why you're saying some of the stuff that you're saying that is totally whack.
1: One other question from there. Do you feel like people, men especially, don't express their love for women anymore, right? Some of the songs you would hear, people would express their love for a woman. Like, say, I love you. I would do this for you.
4: Our man. True.
1: Okay.
4: Some of the great songwriters from back then was in love with men.
1: You're right.
4: It's true. Yeah.
1: But you're right. Yeah, but yeah. Do you feel like that's missing in writing now?
2: That's the real, what you just said, D. And it is missing. It's because I don't know that I would have the answer why it's because, but I think that folk who are afraid to show true emotion are shortchanging themselves of a gift, the potential for an amazing gift. It gives you a kind of peace and a kind of look and dignity about you that radiates through you in such a way that's undeniable. And so for you to try to be hard because you think that's the path, guess what? You look hard. Some of these cats look like, and so, so it's better to understand that there's a greater value in giving the purity of what life is really about, and that's the gift of life through love, and so that's a weapon in a positive way. Don't run from it, but you know, to your question, yeah, I think a lot of people think that that's a path that's worth going. I think there's a greater value because the universality of it to talk about things that involve love in the purity of that.
1: Absolutely.
2: Do you find a fresh way to talk about that?
4: Do you think the feeling in the music was different back then because the quality of the vagina was better?
5: Wow.
2: Well, you want to talk about
5: it? Crazy.
2: You know what? Let me tell you. Look here.
4: You started the answer too.
2: Yeah, I'm gonna be straight up with y'all. I watch you guys, and I enjoy this. You know. First of all, it's a lot of reasons I'm happy to be on the show with you, but I enjoy the back and forth, and I enjoy the interplay that you and you just have. That's why I say if people would understand the power of what the beauty of this is and what you're giving to them, then they would find even deeper value in some of the things that you are saying.
4: Absolutely.
2: So
3: basically, because
2: there's a lot of power in this. But now,
1: all right, well, let's get into another joint that he produced that has been sampled. Do you recognize the sample? Let's get into it. It's The Breakfast Club. Good morning.
6: It takes changes to build a strong love. And strong love can't be broken. I have strong love for you, David. But if what you're saying is what you feel,
7: who shot you?

0: DJ Envy, Just Hilarious, Charlamagne Tha God. We are The Breakfast Club. We're still kicking it with David Porter. His new book, The Soul Man, Life of Songwriter David Porter, is out right now. Charlamagne?
1: At 85, right? You look good, my brother. 85.
2: Yes.
1: At 85, I'm sure you've seen a lot of your friends, a lot of your peers transition. How does that make you deal with your own mortality?
3: It makes me feel like I need to be sure that I'm doing more for however much time I do have. Mm-hmm. So I got up this morning and did my stretches and did my little exercise inside of that room because I didn't get a chance to go to the gym, so I could be sure that I was on point for you, because I know Michael Jackson made a record about you. Y'all bad. And, and you each individually would bring it. Every question, Lauren or Jess, or you guys, that I know it was it's going to be on point, and it's going to be digging for something deeper, and I got to be on ready for that. Mm. And so that's really what it means to me to have the gift of life that I have at this point, to try to magnify whatever quality in me that's exceptional.
1: It also pains me when I hear so many stories about, you know, people that came before us, and, you know, how a lot of them were addicted to drugs and alcohol, and it just makes me wonder what would the game

0: the game had been different if people had more access to mental health resources. Because it felt like they was all just trying to escape something.
1: Yeah. I saw those examples that made me be so fearful. I said it just a few minutes ago about five toilets. I was so scared, I hate to say this, of having to live with an outdoor toilet for life that I had to be sure that whatever it would take for me to get to beyond that, I would look for ways to do that. And one of the ways to do that was be sure I didn't do something that could help hurt me along the path of getting there. And if people would think about what is the worst thing that you've gone through, do you want to double up on that? And then if you don't want to double up on that, will this possibly aid you to doing that? Maybe you think twice about doing it. Because some people do some things, and I'm going to just have some fun. Let's just throw down. Yeah. Throw down means that you need to look at the, you don't need to look at the word throw. You need to look at the word down. Understand what that can mean. No, I just chose not to take that path.
0: If you could spend one more day in the Stack studio with everybody back together, right? What's the first conversation you want to have?
1: Well, if I could spend one more day after what had happened.
0: Yeah.
1: Don't give up. They're going to try to knock you all the way to the floor. Don't give up. Al Bell, you were a great asset, not just to Stax Records, but to America. Don't let them take that from you. You know, Jim Stewart just come up with a great idea to start a record company. You open the door for a lot of people to become totally expressive in what they've done. Know that it was appreciated. You know, Rufus Thomas, you know, you sang Cause I Love You. That was a benchmark for somebody looking a little bit closer at a company that was so much different than Cause I Love You. You are respected. I would go down the list, Rance Allen, one of the greatest voices who ever sang a song, and let him know that what he did through his voice was more than just the church getting healed from it. It was other people on the street. I was just...
0: What about the Isaac?
1: And then Isaac was my life. I was his life. The unity and the bond that we formed together that created a creative path for two young cats that never imagined him having one was something unbelievable. And I'd say that what he always wanted to do was to find an artful way to do what voices like his were not thought of being able to do. And because we created a path of concept to do what we did through the way we created, he saw another path to do what he wanted to do with his artistry, and that was take songs that were recorded by others, take his tone and his concept to magnify where he was vocally and make it be one of the most powerful contributions to American music that ever was. He should be totally applauded for it. He knows that I loved him. He knew it from day one until he left here. And I would just say, boy, didn't see this coming, did you, Sack? Because we call each other Hobosack and Robosack. You didn't see this coming, did you, Sack? I'm sure he would say no. But I would go through the room of all of that.
2: Soul Man, ladies and gentlemen.
0: David Porter.
2: Book is out right now. Life of a Songwriter, David Porter. We appreciate you for joining us. And
3: yes.
2: One last question. Bruce Springsteen.
1: Yes.
2: Had a note for you. What was your relationship with Bruce Springsteen?
1: Well, Bruce was a huge fan of the songs that Isaac and I wrote. And he voiced that. Not only did he voice that, he recorded that. He sang it on TV shows. He was a big supporter of Sam Moore. And then when we got together, he made me totally aware of that. And he told me how much admiration. And so when I asked if he would give a quote to the book, he says yes. And it was not a thing about talk to this person, talk to that person. He says yes. Keith Richards, the same thing. He says yes. Steve Jordan, one of the most amazing trauma producers, cast New York guy, right? On the floor. He helped me with my nonprofit, Steve did. Wow. So yeah, no, some great, great folk have voice support. And certainly for my nonprofit, all these videos that I have, Eric Benet's and Lettuce's and all these great talents that we're trying to give back to the communities that have aspirations to do music. So I have a lot of people to thank. If I could start going down the list.
2: Thank you so much.
0: I do have one more question. Yes, sir. Just for this era, because I don't know if they actually understand what does having soul actually mean in 2026. So that's what I want to ask you. What does having soul actually mean in 2023? Is it a sound? Is it a spirit? Is it a way of living?
1: Soul actually means not being afraid to show the vulnerability that lives inside of each and every one of us and do it in a pure way. It doesn't disconnect your manhood or your womanhood. It just only magnifies the qualities of you that lets people know that you can understand the bullshit that they may come up with when they come up with it. And you can also understand the glory or the beauty that they come up with. And that's what soul is a thing that can connect both ways. You can give it, you can see it, and people can bring it back to you. And that's That's what I would. It's longer than that, but that's what I would say. You guys got a show with a time limit, so I won't go to preaching on what's sold, but I can.
0: They need to hear it.
3: You should remain so positive after everything you've been through.
1: You have never met, and I'm saying this really in a confident way because I control the space I stand on, and that's all I know I totally control. You have never met a person more positive about being Black than me. Because everything I am, could be, and want to be lives in the power of that. Mm. I don't think that anybody else in any other ethnic group that was David Porter could be this. Mm-hmm. And I think it's because of the fact that I come from the timber that I came from that gives that to me. And so that's... Y'all ain't gonna get me emotional here. Come
2: on. David Porter, ladies and gentlemen, thank you so much for joining us.
0: We appreciate you. Soul man.
2: That's right. It's The Breakfast Club. Good morning.

0: These ladies are telling me something I've never heard before in my life, but we'll talk about it in a second. Morning, everybody. We are The Breakfast Club. Let's get to the latest with Lauren.
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10: Talk to me.
5: Alrighty, guys. So you guys remember we talked about the former housekeeper of Chris Brown's that was awarded the $13 million because she was viciously attacked by a dog at Chris Brown's home, right? Mm-hmm. Well, now she is saying she wants to get her hands on the money that he is making from the current tour that he is on with Usher. Mm-hmm. So she filed court docs recently and she says that she alleges that Chris Brown has made no effort to satisfy any portion of the judgment. So now she is saying that she wants the court to give her full access to Chris Brown's financial records so that she can seize what she is owed. So she points out that Chris Brown is currently on this big tour with Usher, the R&B tour, and she says that he is being paid a lot of money. And she also says that she wants all of the payments from the tour, any entertainment related projects or residuals directed to her, because Chris Brown hasn't or doesn't appear to willingly want to work with her to get the payment paid off.
8: So how can she just bring up his tour? Like, it's just like she's very heavily focused on this tour.
0: That's where the money coming from.
5: I mean,
0: right now.
5: I think she knows it's happening. She probably don't. I mean, she's probably assuming he makes money other ways. That's why she's talking about like residuals and money from other entertainment entities. Mm-hmm. But right now, if you just open your, like everybody knows that tour is happening. So she's just pointing there.
0: So is appeal out the window? Like he can't appeal no more. This is done. It's a judgment he has to pay.
5: But yes, because remember he didn't deny that she was attacked. They were just trying to figure out the amount of money. Let me not say yes 100% to that, because I don't know if he can go back and say, hey, can you lessen this amount? But as of the last time we talked about this, what the judge awarded her was this amount of money, and they broke it down between her different family members that also had to witness this as well too.
8: How much is it again?
5: It's $13 million.
11: I tell you one thing: if my dog cost me $13 million, that dog got to get put down.
0: But it's not the dog; it's the handler.
11: Oh, you
0: blame

0: The victim?
1: It's the hand. No, I said the handler of the dog. Because
0: did the handler of the dog bite the person?
1: No, but right. If you have a dog and you know your dog is a vicious dog, if it is a dog that bites, or you have a dog that is an attack dog, you have to make sure you make precautions that dog is in a place that is not going to hurt regular people.
2: And Chris wasn't even there.
1: The handler was there.
3: He was there because when he testified, he said that he heard it. He didn't know what was going on. He heard the commotion. He came out. He saw her laying face down, and when he flipped her over, or when she flipped over, they were just trying to make sure she was alive, because he did admit that it was really, really bad. But
0: Listen, putting the dog, to sleep is a compassionate choice made to end severe suffering, and a lot of times it's for the dog. But in this case, having to give someone $13 million is causing me severe pain and suffering, so that dog may have to get put down.
1: That's crazy. Yeah, that has nothing to do with the dog.
0: Why did the dog flip out? Do we know that?
3: I don't recall.
1: Well, it all depends, because if you do have an attack dog, dogs are vicious, so they protect their home. It doesn't matter who's there, who's not. They only protect the family members, and if they see somebody, that's what they.
0: But you think that was the first time in that woman's house? You think that was the first time that woman was in the house?
1: It doesn't matter.
0: Was she a nanny or something?
2: She was a housekeeper.
1: It doesn't matter if she wasn't around the dog, and that dog was protecting whatever it was. Yeah, that's what the dog is supposed to do.
0: Well, what happens when the
1: it's sad?
0: What happens when the dog costs you $13 million?
2: You don't want it no more.
3: I don't know, but I'm going to get in contact
0: Way you still loving and feeding on that dog.
3: With her attorneys and with Chris Brown's attorneys to see what if that maybe that is it. Maybe he's planning to try and go get that amount reduced or something, because he willingly showed up to court and testify. You know what I mean? So
0: well, you I feel have like y'all you victim have, blaming too, man.
1: You have to. You have
3: you
1: to
3: just blame a bunch. You blame the dog. You blame the handler.
0: Did the dog be aggressive?
3: But we don't. I don't even remember how it all started. We don't know how.
0: Who's the victim
3: started.
0: Here, Lauren? Do you even know?
3: The woman is the victim.
0: The woman. You see what I'm saying?
3: The woman is the victim. But you throwing blame all over the place.
0: On the dog. The dog need to get put down. Goddamn it.
2: Yeah, that's crazy.
1: They probably took the dog.
3: I stay out of the dog conversations because people take that.
1: But
3: serious.
1: I do wonder. What the how bad it was.
2: They said they had to flip over to see if she was
0: alive. It was $13 million back.
1: That's what I'm saying. That's like $13 million.
0: How much $13 million is?
1: That's a lot.
0: What I'm saying.
1: That's a lot. A whole lot.
2: Wow.
3: All right. Well.
0: You got to put that dog to sleep. Sell him for parts.
1: Shut up. But usually the insurance covers a lot of that, because I'm sure he had homeowners insurance. Usually homeowners insurance covers it up. Well, I don't even know how much. Jesus Christ, that's a lot. But go ahead, continue.
3: Yeah, so moving on, and there'll be more there. We'll update some of the questions that I couldn't answer here. I'll be back with that. Now, moving forward. Completely separate. Cardi B. So yesterday, Cardi B dropped a snippet of a song on her Instagram. She captioned it, why not? Trying to see if the fans wanted it. Let's take a listen to the song that she posted.

0: A hoe never played with me once in this
1: I like it. I think it'll be a vibe for the rest of the summer. Now, she did post another video following this, explaining the line, talking about being trapped by a man because of kids, because the fans came out like, girl, what? Let's take a listen.
2: Really debating if I want to, like, put it out or not. Now, me and my label are panicking because I'm like, you know what? I'm just going to preview something. And now that I see that y'all guys like it, I'm like, damn, I'm going to have to shoot a music video this weekend. I'm going to have to take a flight and shoot a video this weekend. I'm glad that I'm just having fun with music and, like, y'all just, like, loving it and enjoying it. But I don't know what it is. I feel like y'all got something against bad b****s. I know exactly what I said on that line. A can't trap me, I won't keep him. I could have a baby with a but that's the issue. You can have a baby with a and sometimes think that because you have a baby with them or you're gonna keep a baby or you have a baby or whatever the that is, like, you will move the on. Nah, I'll take my baby and get the going on.
3: I don't think there's nothing wrong with that. I mean, people don't jump in relationships and have baby with kids. I mean, have babies with people just like and knowing that it's not gonna work, you know? Sometimes it just happens, and you ain't supposed to be holding to a person just because you got kids. You have a kid, you get out of it. I mean, now, you got to be careful. You're supposed to learn from that type of, you know what I'm saying? Can't just give everybody a baby, but can't stay there if you ain't happy either. You have a kid, yeah, me and my kids, we out. Co-parenting, ain't nothing wrong with effectively co-parenting.
1: If it
3: don't work, keep it moving.
4: But shouldn't you, with that case, shouldn't you really, really, really, really, really think about who you're having kids with?
3: That's what I said. Yes. You're supposed to learn from when you do that.
4: Yeah.
3: You know, it's not supposed to be a repeated pattern. Like,
4: I repeat this line every week, it feel like, but the Honorable Minister Louis Farrakhan said, we treat sex and breeding like we on the rolling dice on the back of a moving pickup truck. Mm-hmm. Every single person you lay down with, there's a potential to have a baby with.
1: You know what?
4: Didn't we just have this conversation the other day?
3: Yes, yes. Yes, had the conversation.
4: Yep. What was it about? What was the
5: lady,
4: story?
5: The lady that trapped the dude. No, the lady that trapped the guy.
4: And I was saying there's no such thing as trapping. Because if you lay down with a person,
1: you know what
4: and you have the baby, you and that baby, you have a responsibility to that child. Because notice what Jess just said. You and the child can be out.
1: Mm-hmm.
4: You may leave that dude alone, but you still got to take care of that child.
1: And a child's still connected to the person. So, I mean,
3: exactly.
1: Space or not. Different apartment or not, still there. But I like the song though. I wanted to put the song out.
5: We got a 60 seconds. Let's do the last one. Cause we
1: all right, so let's take a listen to lines. Eric Benet had a conversation about men and their bodies. Let's take a listen.
6: Hey, how you doing? Just a random bathtub thought. Look, if you are one of those men who feel like if you wash your ass with soap and water and get up in that motherfucker, make sure it's clean. If you're one of those men who feel like that simple hygiene act makes you gay, then you very well are probably a closeted gay male. you should wash your ass expeditiously. Yeah, your girlfriend will appreciate it. And from the sounds of it, your future boyfriend will appreciate it as well.
4: What the hell is happening on this planet? So washing your ass is gay now?
3: Not exactly.
5: We're going to open up the phone lines and discuss 800-585-1051.
4: You can't wash your ass?
5: That's why I thought it was surprising. I had these conversations. I'm like, yeah, that's a conversation.
1: No, it's not.
5: If you wash your ass, you gay. I'm like, man, I've never heard that before.
1: I don't think that it is, but I've heard men be like, I've heard certain men be like, no, I don't want to do that. Or I don't bend over. I don't squat a certain way when I'm washing up because.
4: You don't bend over to wash your ass.
1: Yeah, but sometimes you might gotta open up and get in there and
3: lift a leg up.
4: Yeah, you're washing your
1: ass. Y'all just be so careful about some of the things that I think are the stupidest things sometimes.
5: Yeah. We're gonna open up the phone lines. 800-585-1051. Fellas, do you think washing your ass is gay?
4: I ain't never heard this in my life.
3: Really getting up in there
5: is gay?
4: I was born in 1978 and never heard such.
5: I've never heard that before in my life. That's what I said.
3: I've heard it. I've heard little rumblings about it.
1: Rumblings.
5: But we'll talk about it when we come back. Thank you for the latest with Lauren.
1: You're welcome.
5: All right, now, Charlamagne, who are you giving your washed ass to?
4: Well, speaking of gay, prison sex is not funny. Prison rape is not funny. We'll discuss. Yo, shut up, man. We'll discuss four after the hour. Get that out right now. Get it all out. Get it all out
3: that
4: right
3: is
4: now.
3: Crazy.
4: Cut it the hell out right now.
5: All right.
4: Okay, this is not a funny subject, and we will discuss when we come back.
5: Do not play that Diddy record. I do not.
3: Damn.
5: It's the Breakfast Club. Good morning.
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5: Hey, Sprite is celebrating hip-hop by highlighting 50 tracks that shaped the culture along with limited edition Sprite and Sprite Zero bottles and cans, featuring lyrics from the records. They're incredible. So check out the Sprite Living track list and the stories behind the bars. Play it, debate it, collect it.

0: That's a donkey. So I'm supposed to say, that's a donkey?
1: It's time. Donkey of the day.
0: The god will get you.
2: Your execution on the donkey of the day is something to behold.
3: And then I found out that I had become donkey.
4: Don't give me the donkey of the day.
0: Look at that donkey.
4: Don't give me the donkey of the day.
5: Donkey of the day right there.
4: I'm sorry, I didn't know.
6: Look at these donkeys.
7: Solomon, who you giving that donkey to?
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7: Yeehaw.
9: Okay. 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
6: Okay, Taylor Gang. Dropping the clues bombs for Taylor Made It, damn it. Taylor Made It Productions. Donkey of the day for Tuesday, July. Why do I hit some? Oh. Donkey of the day for Tuesday, July 28th is a story that really disturbed my spirit, okay? First of all, I want to say my brothers, getting sexually assaulted in prison is not funny. Okay, as much as the jokes about men being sexually assaulted in prison can be funny, okay, being sexually assaulted in prison is not funny, okay? What are you talking about, Uncle Charlotte? Well, let me take a step back. See, the thing I do love about social media is discovery. I discover new people, new stories all the time. I often don't know what's fiction and what's nonfiction, but a story came across my timeline yesterday that is absolutely real and sad. Okay, there is a social media personality and content creator named ATL Tay, who I never heard of until yesterday. I saw Little Duval post this clip. Drop on the clues bombs for Little Duval. I saw Little Duval post this clip yesterday, and he was concerned. And I spent 30 minutes trying to figure out the answer to this young man's question. Now, let me continue to tell you about ATL Tay. He's a social media personality and content creator. Do you know him, Jess?
12: No.
6: Okay, well, he's known for maintaining a real active online presence, especially on TikTok. I think he's got like 145,000 followers on TikTok or something like that. And he's facing incarceration following probation violations related to a prior reckless driving charge. Okay, let's go to WSB-TV for the report, please.
13: Leslie Reese can't believe 21-year-old Horace Dillard Jr. asked to be released on bond again after all she's been through.
14: Everyone is simply shocked that I'm still alive, because who's going to survive falling from overpass?
13: Some 30 feet.
14: My doctor let me know I was so close to almost losing my life.
13: Reese's car broke down on the I-85 Plasters Avenue bridge that afternoon last October. She was standing in the emergency lane.
14: I was able to turn to my right and basically see the car coming at me.
13: Police say Dillard was going more than 130 miles per hour. They say he hit another car, then hit Reese, knocking her over the bridge.
14: I was like unconscious once I hit the ground.
13: Dillard's not guilty plea disturbed Reese.
14: I'm shocked, like, that he's trying to plead innocent when I'm here and I almost lost my life.
13: She's also bothered Dillard got out on bond, then drove recklessly, drove when he wasn't supposed to, got a DUI, and violated curfew multiple times, according to prosecutors.
6: Now, apparently, he's in jail because he was placed on probation for reckless speed racing and driving intoxicated. He was sent to prison after violating terms of that probation by driving under the influence again. So it sounds like he could have been donkey of the day way back then, okay? But the reality is, prison is exactly where this young man needs to be, okay? Reckless speed racing and driving intoxicated. Hey, ATL Tay, you could have killed someone, okay? You got probation for that, so God gave you another opportunity, and you gave God your ass to kiss because you decided to drive under the influence again. Insanity is doing the same things over and over and expecting different results, and what you did, ATL Tay, is insane. And because of that insanity, ATL Tay, prison is where you are. And prison is actually where he has gained a lot of viral attention, because he's posting updates from behind bars. And that is why we are here today, because ATL Tay posted a video. It's the first and only video I've ever seen of this young man. But he asked a question that I don't see anyone taking seriously. Now, I'm gonna let you know right now, what you may hear or what you're about to hear may disturb you. It may not even be appropriate for kids. But if you have a little badass son, if you have a little hard-headed young man who keeps getting in trouble in school, who keeps having run-ins with the law, hell, if you got a young child on probation right now, have them gather around this radio, okay? If you on Netflix, have them gather around whatever device you are watching us on and allow them to be scared straight. Let's listen.
15: I'm just one

0: person, bro. I'm just one person. Why would I be sucking all y'all? Tell me, why do I have to suck the whole door? Oh my god, what the what? Are y'all serious? Why do I have to suck the whole door?
1: Damn.
2: Why does he have to give fellatio to the whole dorm? That's a valid question. Okay, the answer is because prison is not a playground. All right, this video should scare every young child straight, because if you don't change your lifestyle and get straight, you're going to end up in somebody's prison getting gay. And clearly it won't be your choice, okay? ATL Tay sounds like he has no other options. He sounds like his mouth is getting violated with or without his consent, and that's why we are here today, okay? I saw a lot of laughing emojis underneath this video on Duval's page, so much so that Duval took the video down. And I'm gonna tell you something, ATL Tay is in prison because he committed a crime, but he should be able, okay, to do his time without his mouth being a party platter for prisoners, okay? His fellatio is not to be shared with the family. This is not an all-you-can-suck restaurant format where everyone shares food from one mouth. No, this is a young man who is just trying to do his time, and I understand his prison, but we have to change our cultural attitudes toward prisoners, okay? There's a lot of people who will say prison is supposed to be harsh, all right? Some folks even see sexual violence as part of the punishment rather than a crime. That attitude is why people don't have empathy for someone like ATL Tay, and I have a problem with that. Can we listen to that audio again, please? Please.
0: Man, I'm just one person, bro. I'm just one person. Why would I be sucking all y'all? Tell me, why do I have to suck the whole door? Oh my god. What the f? What? Are y'all serious? Why do I have to suck the whole horn?
3: Does he want to suck half of?
4: I mean, why he asking us? Like,
2: you see what I'm saying? But it's a valid question. This is a cry for help.
3: Is it?
2: But yes, it's a cry for help, man. Nah. What you mean, is it? You want to go help him then? Since you don't think it's a cry for help, you go help him then. And since you don't think that's a cry for help, go right. Join him and help him then. Well, God damn it.
3: To me, it just seems like he just don't want to do the whole barrack. Want to do half the barrack.
4: Well, how many niggas in the dorm?
3: That's what I'm saying. He just don't want to do
4: how many of them.
3: Maybe he just want to do the black brothers. He just don't, you know what I mean?
4: Not just the black. No. The black got, you know, the black are the bigger.
3: Oh.
4: No.
3: It just don't seem like he's like concerned with that part of it. It's just how many he has
4: to
3: do
4: at
3: one time.
2: Excuse my brother and sister here, they just a little retarded, okay? All right, folks should see this video and look at it for what it is, a cry for help, okay? They should be reaching out to that facility and reporting what they saw, because they making this young man play solos on the skin flute against his will, okay? He gotta get a whole dorm throat solos because he made some bad decisions that landed him in prison. I don't think karma works like that, man, but I want kids to hear this story and learn from it. Destiny is not a matter of chance, it's a matter of choice, and a few bad decisions can put you in situations you never imagined, okay? With a diet you never imagined. And stop letting these social media folks fool you. Prison isn't content, it's a consequence for poor choices, okay? So make choices today that your future self won't have to survive or suck. Please give everyone laughing at ATL Tay being sexually assaulted in prison the biggest hee-haw.
4: I'm just saying, yo, he asked us.
2: That's a hell of an instrumental you just played. You, me, him, and him? Like, that's crazy.
3: Sound like he's like,
4: you know what I mean?
3: He just don't want all of them.
4: Why?
3: Just a few at a time.
2: He shouldn't have to suck any.
3: You don't know what he wants to do. You don't
4: or like what he's willing. It's like it's only a you know what I'm saying? There's a limit to it. It's only a certain amount you can even really comfortably suck. Like
3: he seemed like don't threaten me with a good time, you know.
2: That's not what I heard. I heard a cry for help. Okay, yeah. Somebody should do the right thing and report what they just saw. By the way, I don't even know if he's playing tonight. It don't seem like he's playing.
4: No, hell
3: when
4: no.
3: I just clicked some of his videos, and it seemed like he was...
4: Why?
2: By the way, even
3: not
2: if
3: he, 10, so, just 9, no.
2: But that don't mean, just because he's gay, don't I didn't mean say that, that I, he I has to...
4: Oh, no, no, no, no, no, no, no, no, no, no, no, no, no, no, no, like... Nah, man, we just gonna make it worse.
3: Yeah, you're right. Dude had 15 inches. You would be tired, too.
4: See,
3: they have to go that.
4: Yeah, but you be in here setting yourself.
3: I didn't mean to set myself. I'm just saying it just, you know.
2: I don't even understand.
3: It seemed like it just overwhelmed.
2: I'm just trying to bring attention.
3: Just break it down.
4: That's a lot.
2: Being sexually assaulted. A little bit of
3: time.
4: Yeah.
3: They probably heard about
4: what he did too.
3: Wednesday.
4: They probably heard about how he ended up in there. How he ain't really care about what he did. And they like, oh yeah.
2: What reckless driving got to do with reckless fellatio? What are we talking about here, people?
4: That lady almost died, bro.
3: No. All right. Well, thank you for that donkey today, sir. Now, let's talk about washing your ass. 800-585-1051. Eric Benet said, guys out there are not washing their ass because they think it's gay.
2: Oh, God. What are we doing?
3: I've never heard this before.
4: It's certain, yo, y'all never heard
3: Jesse
4: of
3: Jesse Lauren said that they've heard it before.
4: Young, dumb boy.
3: Let's talk about it. Let's talk about it when we come back. 800-585-1051 is The Breakfast Club. Good morning.
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7: Hey, good morning. I'm Cynthia Hardy. Here are your hot headlines. South Carolina Superintendent Ellen Weaver maintains a cash advantage over Sylvia Wright in the state superintendent of education's race, despite being outraised by her opponent. Weaver has money left over. She did not have a primary opponent, so she has money left over from her last campaign. Wright's campaign faces financial challenges. A jury awarded $4.8 million to a Richland County student who suffered a severe heat stroke during a football practice. The court found Richland School District 1 grossly negligent. The district plans to appeal. And finally, Optus Bank is merging with Mechanics and Farmers Bank out of North Carolina to create the largest African-American-owned financial institution in the U.S. The combined company's assets were valued at $1.2 billion, and they aim to enhance mission-driven banking. I'm Cynthia Hardy. 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
2: I really don't, because I said the same thing. All my OGs encouraged me to go wash your ass.
3: I've never heard. Nobody ever said wash your ass again.
4: I'm a waxer, man, so word. I don't know. All that hair makes you think all that. But DJ Envy, I got something for you.
3: Nah, you can't have something for me after talking about that, bro. Oh, all right. Blow the, damn. Yeah, blow the horn, man. Go ahead, do it again.
5: Yeah.
3: There you go. Appreciate you, brother.
4: No doubt.
3: All right, 800-585-1051. After listening to Eric Benet talk about men washing their ass, have you ever heard that washing your ass is gay? Do you feel that way? I'd love to hear from you. Call us now. It's the Breakfast Club. Good morning.

0: DJ Envy, Just Hilarious, Charlamagne Tha God. We are the Breakfast Club. Now, if you're just joining us, Eric Benet had a public service announcement to the men out there. Let's listen.
1: Hey, how you doing? Just a random bathtub thought. Look, if you are one of those men who feel like if you wash your ass with soap and water, get up in that motherfucker, make sure it's clean. If you're one of those men who feel like that simple hygiene act makes you gay, then you very well are probably a closeted gay male. You should wash your ass expeditiously. Yeah, your girlfriend will appreciate it, and from the sounds of it, your future boyfriend will appreciate it as well.
0: So we're asking 800-585-1051. Have you ever heard anything like that before? Hello, who's this?
2: I'm going to remain anonymous because I got to expose somebody for this.
0: Dang. Oh, man. Expose them. Talk to us, anonymous.
2: Well, technically, it's only exposing the family group chat. So I was babysitting my nephew, and I was watching him take a shower, and I realized he didn't wash his behind. And I said, hey, you got to wash your behind. He said, no. My dad said, when I wash my back, just let the water and the soap touch my behind and my good.
3: I'm telling you.
2: I texted the family group chat with him in it, and I told him, so that means, and he's 42. I'm telling him, for the past 42 years, you ain't never washed your behind. I exposed him with our cousins, our siblings. I've exposed him for that. So that's nasty.
0: You should have hit his wife and be like, I feel sorry for you.
3: Yeah.
2: Oh, he divorced, actually, 3 times.
0: Oh, that's probably why, because his ass is stinky.
3: Oh, that poor baby, man. He wants to tell that kid. Listen.
2: Oh, yeah, I taught my nephew how to shower, and he has 3 boys.
3: Damn, yo.
4: Now, maybe I'm starting to realize the problem here. Salute to our guy, M-Eazy. M-Eazy was our board op up here for many, many years.
0: M-Eazy, what's up, brother?
4: Mm-hmm. M-Eazy just texted and said, how far are y'all sticking the soap up your ass?
3: Mm.
4: Who the hell is sticking balls of soap up there?
0: That's a little kinky. That's a little kinky.
4: Who do that?
0: Like, but he put the bar
3: sound
0: like
3: a kink.
0: Like that's a little kinky.
4: Who does that? You don't put. I take the shower gel, put it on the wash rag. You know,
3: lather it up.
4: Put the raw.

0: rag between the cheeks.
1: Yep, well, and get up in there.
0: And wipe.
2: But you got to go in the hole a little bit. You know that.
0: And?
2: Okay, yeah, that's sure. What you mean. He ain't like, saying the hole.
1: Only about a half a centimeter.
0: And I want the record to show. Another thing that will change your life, fellas.
2: A bidet.
0: A bidet.
1: A bidet.
0: Okay, God damn it, you know, that bidet, you know what I mean? Yeah. I can't even sit on these public toilets no more. Yo. Because it don't even feel right.
1: So that's kind of like a dush, like an ass dush.
0: Yes.
2: Yes. Yeah. My bidet, I got to get it serviced. You know, the water don't shoot now, the last couple of weeks.
0: Shoot, my God, I got
1: damn,
0: hella
1: you been
0: pressure.
1: Sitting on it? Damn, you broke it?
2: I guess
1: it?
2: So, yeah. And you can increase the pressure, right?
0: You goddamn right.
2: You got it to the highest?
0: I got it to the highest. You kinky. When that thing hit.
2: You can't. You
1: got how many speeds, yo? Okay. How many speeds y'all got on the bidet?
2: It's a bunch of speeds. Because sometimes if it go too hard, you're not expecting it. It go, woo, you be like, oh.
1: Right. You done sat on yours and broke your
2: Or I'm telling too much. Or because they got one for the butt and then they got one for the front.
1: Right.
2: If you hit the wrong one sometimes.
1: Ooh.
2: Yeah.
1: Yep.
0: And I just want everybody to know out there, if you are putting bars of soap in your ass, there's only one brand of soap that can be used if you sticking it up your bunkie.
1: What is it?
0: Zap for that. Because I don't understand why y'all taking the whole bars of soap and sticking it in your ass.
1: Zest is crazy.
0: Why are you putting the whole bars of soap in your ass? Like, you know, you don't know.
1: Yeah.
0: Put the lather on the towel.
1: Yeah.
0: Wipe your ass. Once again, I use 3 washcloths. Mm-hmm. One for my face, one for my body, one for my ass in privates.
1: Mm-hmm.
2: All right. Well, when we come
0: y'all
2: back,
0: I don't take washing serious enough for me.
1: Yeah, that's crazy. You got to really be thorough.
0: How do you use
1: shower.
0: 2 wash? You know, people be using 2 cloths for their car. Yeah. They be out there using one to wash and one
1: and
0: to dry,
2: and then one for the wheels.
0: One for the wheels. Yep, yep, but y'all only using one for your body.
1: One rag for the
0: that's
1: whole body.
0: Something wrong with y'all,
1: stanky.
0: Bro. Something wrong with y'all.
1: Stanky.
2: My wife told me, wash clothes, never touch my face. Use your fingertips of your hands. But
1: got you.
2: Anyway,
1: got you.
2: When we come back, we got the latest with Lauren. It's the Breakfast Club. Good morning.
3: The Breakfast Club.
0: Peace to the planet, Charlemagne the God here, and do you love Audible like I love Audible? 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
5: Hey, good morning. I'm Cynthia Hardy. Hear those hot headlines. Back-to-school shoppers expect to spend an average of $611 this year, down $130 from last year due to rising living costs. Parents are advised to reuse supplies and budget wisely, but many are willing to go into debt for their children's needs. In the Lowcountry, the murder trial of Sheridan Fogel, accused of killing his girlfriend, has been delayed indefinitely. Horry County Solicitor's Office is reporting an increase in last-minute trial delays, which waste resources. The remains of Penny Whiteside were found buried in the defendant Sheridan Fogel's backyard. And finally, Aiken residents voiced their opinions yesterday on a proposed hospitality tax increase at a 5:30 p.m. town hall. The city plans to double the tax from 1% to 2% on prepared foods, generating about $2.5 million for projects. Aiken officials say written comments are also welcome. I'm Cynthia Hardy. Stay tuned for more of The Breakfast Club on Hot 103.9 93.9.
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0: Is that what this tour represents?
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3: 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Looks like Dawson at Trenum, a collision. Dawson at Trenum and also I-26 East Sand Drews Road, a wreck. A wreck at North Lake at Bush River Road and Clemson at North Springs. 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

0: Everybody, it's DJ NV, Just Hilarious, Charlamagne Tha God. We are the Breakfast Club. Good morning! Oh, wait, what's it? Good morning, back.
1: Good morning.
0: Y'all.
1: Let's get to the ladies. Good morning, yo.
0: Nah, forget it now.
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3: 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She gets them from somebody that knows somebody.
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0: Talk to me.
1: All right, y'all. So a quick update. Diddy in solitary confinement. I still don't have an answer as to what exactly happened, but I have been checking in with his team since the last time we talked about this. I do know, though, that they are still actively trying to figure out what happened. And I asked them, like, why wouldn't at this point someone from Fort Dix have communicated to his family? Like, everything's in the head. Like, you know, no questions have been answered. And they what I was told by his rep was that unless it was like he was gravely ill or there was like imminent danger to his life. Nothing would be communicated to them either. So they have to wait to hear from him, and they have not yet.
0: Diddy was really just trying to serve his time to get the hell out. So that person must have pushed Diddy to the limit where he thought he had to defend himself.
1: I can't answer that question. I have a lot of questions. I want to know if this messes up, you know, the progress he's been making in that program as well. Like, I have a lot of questions, but just want to let you guys know that I've been checking in, and once I do have something solid, I'll bring it back here.
4: Hey, man, he's still doing better than ATL Tay. Ain't none of y'all want to think about ATL Tay, okay? Exactly. ATL Tay is being forced to suck the whole dorm room off, allegedly.
2: Just trying to figure out why.
4: That's right. Things could be worse, all right? A little scuffle is better than, you know.
2: But that's what I'm
1: saying. We don't know what the scuffle was.
2: But what if the guy who he got in the scuffle with was trying to get at him, though, like trying to see what's up?

0: know anything yet.
1: Like, what if you're like, I like nodal my nipples too, yo, what's up?
2: What?
1: You still into that?
3: Valid question.
1: You know what I mean? What? You just never know. And he probably
3: valid
1: like,
3: question.
1: Ah.
3: What?
0: I'll ask.
1: And
0: it.
1: Did he not used to not having no setup? Like the camera, the dim light.
2: What about a woman? Like usually there's a woman there. Like
3: the woman in prison, dumbass.
2: Yeah. That's what I'm saying.
0: No, God, but he means nothing.
2: She said Diddy's usually for the setup. I'm like, the most important part of that setup is a woman, not the lights.
1: Nah, the most important part of the setup was the man and the camera.
2: I forget it.
1: And the nut.
3: You know why that's true? Because you hired the male prostitute.
1: Yeah.
3: So the most important thing was actually
0: not because you hired him. The male escort that was suing Cassie, the Clayton Howard guy that was saying that he the STDs happened and the pregnancy allegedly happened.
2: Why is he escorting, not a prostitute? You paying for poom poom?
0: I don't know. Felt
1: it's more professional.
0: Yeah, it sounded better.
1: Like strippers now say that they're night ballerinas. They don't say I'm a stripper, I'm a night ballerina. Yeah.
0: Yeah, well, I was just going to mention that his lawsuit against Cassie was dismissed, even though he can go back and alter some things and try and refile it. But I saw that headline just because y'all were talking about it, made me think of it. But yeah, so there's a brief update there. I also saw 50 in Vegas. He mentioned Diddy being in confinement as well, too. The jokes just won't stop. Let's take a listen.
1: Of course not.
4: You could have been anywhere you picked being here. Thank you. You could have been in Fort Dix with Puffy in the Box.
3: I don't think that's a joke. I think that's some very serious stuff to think about.
0: But why? I don't want to hear that I'm partying in Vegas. I'm drunk. I'm late. I'm at the party.
3: Depending what environment you come from, that's actually something you do think about. Like, damn, yo.
2: He was walking off the stage. He was saying, thank you, everybody. You could have been anywhere in the world, but you
3: could have been
2: in
3: prison. I could have been in dead. Like, some people out there celebrating because that's exactly what they escaped. Yes.
0: Okay.
3: Well, Jimmy said, if you escape what I escape, you'd be in Paris.
0: Getting effed up too.
3: Yes.
0: All right, y'all. Now, shifting gears a bit. And again, once I have a more solid update, I'll bring that back here to you guys. Shout out to Entertainment Tonight, too. I saw them use our coverage of Diddy for their package that they did about the solitary confinement, the whole issue that went down.
1: Oh, shout out to Lolo.
0: Yeah, shout out to us.
1: Yeah.
0: All right, y'all. So shifting gears a bit, this is really sad. So the Chiefs, Eric Bieniemy, you guys remember him. He is currently the Kansas City Chiefs offensive coordinator. But you guys remember he sparked a lot of the conversations around black head football coaches and people working with these big football teams not getting jobs when he was skipped over for a ton of jobs a while back. But his wife is currently in the hospital. She is in stable condition, but she was shot by her son on Sunday, by the couple's son. So she's 57 years old. She's currently listed in stable condition. And sources say that she was shot in her chest and her arm. There's no narrative right now as to what happened. I just know that police responded to a domestic dispute at their home and found a woman with multiple gunshot wounds. And at the time, they weren't releasing her identity, but we now know. I know Andy Reid spoke on this. Let's take a listen.
5: This is our hearts go out to Eric Bieniemy and his family. Thoughts and prayers are with them. I can't get into details on it, but things happen sometimes, and Eric will work through it. He's got a great support group here, as does his family, as needed, and then we'll just let time take care of it from there. But Mia is stable, which is a plus, and so is Eric Jr., and that's all important.
3: It's a very sad story, man. That's your child who you love to death, but then that's your wife who you love to death. I know psychologically you got to be going through it because you can't trust your son anymore.
1: Yeah, man.
3: Not at all.
2: Nope.
3: You know, and the wife, that's you carried his child and now you're traumatized forever by him. You don't want him around you.
2: Not at all.
1: Yeah.
0: Yeah, well, I mean,
2: but a lot of people will forgive and say maybe he had mental problems, whatever the issue
3: would be. I'm sure he did.
2: But
0: something
3: you ain't just doing that
0: to
3: your mom, bro. I'm sure he did. Plus, he got that
2: How do you forgive that? Like, how do you let that go? You can't.
3: People that got that little red patch, I don't never trust them.
1: Okay.
3: When you got that,
2: that little patch in your
3: head? That little patch of red hair, I never trust any color. Like
2: those are the craziest ones.
0: Not any color. My grandma used to have the little gray patch back in the day.
3: Because she was old. When
0: she was young, she used to. The little
3: I ain't talking about that color. I'm talking about that little red one.
1: Yeah.
3: That one make you look suspicious.
1: Damn. Okay.
3: And so this story ain't helping me.
1: Definitely.
3: You know,
0: it's
3: with
0: not
3: my paranoia
0: fortunate.
3: About God, people with that patch.
2: And great patch. You know what, Grandma? Grandma might have been crazy growing up.
0: There's some stories, but not as much as this one. But I will say, though, that their son is currently being held without bond for the charges. He's been charged with malicious wounding, use of a firearm, and commission of a felony, and discharge of a firearm inside of a dwelling. So there will be more here because this is an active investigation, and we'll update you guys as, that comes.
3: I didn't even know Eric Bieniemy went back to the Kansas City Chiefs.
0: Yeah, he did. I had the date that he went back. What day did he go back? Right. Yeah, he went back though. But yes, so that is the latest up for the hour. It's brought to you by Top Dog Law. Any accident, big or small, call Top Dog Law.
6: Yo, right. It's a few birthdays. Happy birthday, Glow, Big Glow, Soulja Boy, Adrian Broner, and John David Washington.
3: Yeah, that's crazy. We've been late, so we've been doing all that.
6: Dang, y'all knew I was coming in. Y'all usually the birthdays.
3: We couldn't wait on you. We had music to play.
2: You was a little late, so we did it. We played Donk.
0: They thought Soulja Boy was 40.
2: We played
6: 40.
0: He was like, how old is Soulja Boy? Soulja Boy like 36, 30, 40. Yeah. I'm like, how you don't know? Soulja Boy's like,
2: Did you know Adrian Broner has a twin brother?
6: Hell no.
0: I didn't know until the hair got cut.
3: Andres.
2: Yeah.
6: Really? They identical?
3: They are, I think. Mm-hmm. Yeah, they are, I think, fraternal.
6: Yeah. And I saw AB starting to like get back in shape again. He about to start taking fighting serious again. So that's what's up.
2: Right, it's the Breakfast Club. Good morning.
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and I need some neck. So what you gonna do with that Becky? No disrespect, yeah. I'm gonna whole crew if you let me. Her booty juicy, it's moving like water. I'm trying to slither through her like a jet ski. Threesome, yes, yes. I wonder.

0: I got all in it, yeah, I'm talking about in it. Yes, yes, all in it, yeah, I'm talking about in it. All in it. Yeah. All in it, yeah, I'm talking about in it. All in it.
1: Let's go. Like I said, phone line.

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5: Hey, good morning. I'm Cynthia Hardy. Hear those hot headlines. Back-to-school shoppers expect to spend an average of $611 this year, down $130 from last year due to rising living costs. Parents are advised to reuse supplies and budget wisely, but many are willing to go into debt for their children's needs. In the Lowcountry, the murder trial of Sheridan Fogle, accused of killing his girlfriend, has been delayed indefinitely. Horry County Solicitor's Office is reporting an increase in last-minute trial delays, which waste resources. The remains of Penny Whiteside were found buried in the defendant Sheridan Fogle's backyard. And finally, Aiken residents voiced their opinions yesterday on a proposed hospitality tax increase at a 5:30 p.m. town hall. The city plans to double the tax from 1% to 2% on prepared foods, generating about $2.5 million for projects. Aiken officials say written comments are also welcome. I'm Cynthia Hardy. Stay tuned for more of The Breakfast Club on Hot 103.9 93.9.
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1: What you're about to hear may disturb you. It may not even be appropriate for kids. But if you have a little badass son, if you have a little hard-headed young man who keeps getting in trouble in school, who keeps having run-ins with the law, hell, if you got a young child on probation right now, have them gather around this radio. Okay, if you on Netflix, have them gather around whatever device you are watching us on and allow them to be scared straight. Let's listen.
2: I'm just one person, bro. I'm just one person. Why would I be sucking all y'all? Tell me, why do I have to suck the whole door? Oh my God. What the f? What? Are y'all serious? Why do I have to suck the whole horse?
1: Damn. Why does he have to give fellatio to the whole dorm? That's a valid question. Okay, the answer is because prison is not a playground. All right, this video should scare every young child straight, because if you don't change your lifestyle and get straight, you're going to end up in somebody's prison getting gay. And clearly it won't be your choice, okay? ATL Tay sounds like he has no other options. He sounds like his mouth is getting violated with or without his consent, and that's why we are here today, okay? I saw a lot of laughing emojis underneath this video on Duval's page, so much so that Duval took the video down. And I'm gonna tell you something, ATL Tay is in prison because he committed a crime, but he should be able, okay, to do his time without his mouth being a party platter for prisoners. Okay, his fellatio is not to be shared with the family. This is not an all you can suck restaurant format where everyone shares food from one mouth. No, this is a young man who is just trying to do his time, and I understand his prison, but we have to change our cultural attitudes toward prisoners. Okay, there's a lot of people who will say prison is supposed to be harsh. All right, some folks even see sexual violence as part of the punishment rather than a crime. That attitude is why people don't have empathy for someone like ATL Tay, and I have a problem with that. Can we listen to that audio again, please? Please.
2: I'm just one person, bro. I'm just one person. Why would I be sucking all y'all? Tell me, why do I have to suck the whole door?

0: Oh my god! What the f***? Are you serious? Why do I have to suck the whole f***?
1: Does he want to suck half of?
2: I mean, why he asking us? Like,
3: you see what I'm saying? But it's a valid question. This is a cry for help.
1: Is it?
3: But yes, it's a cry for help, man. What you mean, is it? You want to go help him then? Since you don't think it's a cry for help, you go help him then. And since you don't think that's a cry for help, go join him and help him then. Well, God damn it.
1: To me, it just seems like he just don't want to do the whole barrack. Want to do half the barrack.
2: Well, how many niggas in the dorm?
1: That's what I'm saying. He just don't want to do
2: how many of them.
1: Maybe he just want to do the black brothers. He just don't, you know what I mean?
2: Well, not just the black. No. The black got, you know, the black are the bigger.
1: Oh.
2: No.
1: It don't seem like he's, like, concerned with that part of it. It's just how many he has to do. At one time.
3: Okay. All right. Folks should see this video and look at it for what it is. A cry for help. Okay. They should be reaching out to that facility and reporting what they saw, because they're making this young man play solos on the skin flute against his will. Okay. He got to get a whole dorm throat solos because he made some bad decisions that landed him in prison. I don't think karma works like that, man. But I want kids to hear this story and learn from it. Destiny is not a matter of chance, it's a matter of choice, and a few bad decisions can put you in situations you never imagined, okay? With a diet you never imagined. And stop letting these social media folks fool you. Prison isn't content, it's a consequence for poor choices, okay? So make choices today that your future self won't have to survive or suck. Please give everyone laughing at ATL Tay being sexually assaulted in prison the biggest hee haw.
2: I'm just saying, yo, he asked us.
3: That's a hell of an instrumental you just played. You, me, him, and him? Like, that's crazy.
1: Sound like he's like,
2: you know what I mean?
1: He just don't want all of them.
2: Why?
3: He shouldn't have to suck any.
1: You don't know what he wants to do. You don't
2: or like what he's willing. It's like it's only a you know what I'm saying? There's a limit to it. It's only a certain amount you can even really comfortably suck. Like,
1: he seemed like, don't threaten me with a good time. You know,
3: that's just not what I heard. I heard a cry for help. Okay, yeah. Somebody should do the right thing and report what they just saw. By the way, I don't even know if he's playing tonight. It don't seem like he's playing.
2: No, hell no.
1: I just clicked some of his videos, and it seemed like he was.
2: Why?
3: And by the way, even
2: not
3: if he,
2: 10, so, just 9, no.
3: But that don't mean, just because he's gay.
1: I didn't say that.
3: He has to.
2: Oh, no. It's just effort, like. Nah, man, we just gonna make it worse.
1: Yeah, you're right.
2: Yeah.
1: Dude had 15 inches. Yeah, you would be tired too.
2: See,
1: they have to go that.
2: Yeah, but you be in here setting yourself.
1: I didn't mean to set myself. I'm just saying it. Just, you know,
3: I don't even understand.
1: It seemed like it just overwhelmed.
3: I'm just trying to bring attention.
1: Just break it down.
2: That's a lot.
3: Being sexually assaulted.
1: A little at a time.
2: Yeah,
1: couple.
2: And they probably heard.
3: Just proving my point.
2: They just probably heard about what he did too.
1: Wednesday.
2: They probably heard about how he ended up in there. How he ain't really care about what he did. And they like, oh yeah.
3: What reckless driving got to do with reckless fellatio? What are we talking about here, people?
2: That lady almost died, bro.
1: No. All right. Well, thank you for that donkey today, sir.
3: Yes, indeed.
1: All right. When we come back, we got the positive note and more. So don't move. It's the Breakfast Club. Good morning.

0: It's DJ Envy, just hilarious. Charlamagne Tha God. We are the Breakfast Club. We got to salute to David Porter for joining us this morning.
1: Man, go get David Porter's book, The Soul Man, Life of a Songwriter. If you are a songwriter, if you're somebody who wants to be in music business, you need to know the stories of the people that came before you. David Porter was the head writer for Stax Records, man. Wrote so many great records with Isaac Hayes. I'm telling you, you would thoroughly enjoy his book. Go get it.
0: All right. Yeah, he's they sampled his record in Cream, Wu-Tang. They sampled his record in Who Shot You.
1: Oh, so many. Right?
0: And I think they sampled We Belong Together. I think so too, Mariah. Anyway, but yeah, definitely check out that book. And when we come back, we got the positive notice, The Breakfast Club. Good morning.

0: Morning, everybody. It's DJ Envy, Just Hilarious, Charlamagne Tha God. We are The Breakfast Club. It's time to get up out of here. Where are you going to be this weekend?
1: I'm going to be in St. Louis, Missouri at the Helium Comedy Club.
2: Hey, you going down, baby.
1: You already know, yo. So I'm back in the Midwest. Last weekend was Chicago. And then this weekend, I'll be at the Helium Comedy Club. Two shows on Friday. Two shows on Saturday. St. Louis, can't wait to get there. So JustHilariousOfficial.com for the tickets.
0: All right. Well, you got a positive note, Shala?
2: I do, man. The positive note is simply this. It takes guts and humility to admit mistakes, okay? Admitting we're wrong is courage, not weakness. Sometimes you got to shut up, swallow your pride, and accept that you're wrong. It's not giving up, it's growing up. Have a great day.
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0: 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We got what you need, baby. Ooh. Women's empowerment tickets. How about that? You definitely need that in your life and all of the special ladies in your life, okay? So let's make it, you know, a day filled with just positivity, you know, women coming together, your girlfriends, because actually on Saturday, August 1st, it's National Girlfriends Day. So bring your girlfriends, bring your family, and come on out. So I'm going to let you know that today from 11 a.m. to 1 p.m., we have a ticket stop actually in Orangeburg, right? At Crystal's, 1486 Chestnut Street in Orangeburg from 11 a.m. to 1 p.m. So you want to go ahead and get your discounted tickets being brought to you by the Mark Brown Law Firm. You definitely can do that. And on top of the special that Mark Brown is doing, Eddie LaVert decided to go ahead and do a BOGO special. You buy one, get one free on him. Okay, so look, hooking you up for women's empowerment this Saturday at the South Carolina State Fairgrounds. Doors are going to open up at 9 a.m., so we definitely need you to come through. Come on through, okay? All right, so that's what it is. Anyway, we still got more music on the way for you. I'm going to give you the rundown of everything that I'll be talking about when it comes to social chatter, celebrity news, and entertainment, because there's definitely some entertainment that we need to look out for. 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

0: Oh, come on now. You know, never too hard for the radio. Come on now. If it was really that too hard, would we be playing it? No. Yes. Anyway, Neat Dirt today with you on Hot 103.9 93.9. It's a Taco Tuesday as we take action and crush opportunities. And speaking of that, Brent Fias, right? You know, he did an interview and he was talking about why he went independent.
1: When I was sitting down wanting to do a label deal or you know, wanting to be the biggest artist I could be, I was just making whatever decision made the most sense. But at the time, I'm like sitting down doing meetings, trying to do a deal. The numbers don't add up. So I'm just like, I'm gonna do it myself.
0: So you heard him, and you know what I'm saying? He's doing a pretty darn good job. Here's his new song, Butterflies, right here on your number one for hip-hop and R&B. It's Hot 103.9 and 93.9. Neat during the day with you.

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0: All right. You know, she is killing it right now. We are talking about Tyla. Is It Love is the name of that song here on Hot 103.9, 93.9. She just dropped her new album, A-Pop. That was last week, right? And she also made the announcement that she is going on a world tour. She's going to do 34 dates, right? She's going to kick it off in Paris in October. And then she's coming to the States in November. And then she's going to conclude her tour in Africa, right, in January. So I'm like, okay, Tyla, that's what's up. She's about to kill it. Kill it, kill it. So I told you, everybody's still going on tour, trying to go ahead and, you know what I'm saying, not only be out there to touch and feel and experience the fans and the fans experience them, but yeah, they're getting that money too. They're getting to the mic. So anyway, your free money station as always, Hot 103.9, 93.9. Going to go ahead and give you some updates about women's empowerment, so you want to keep it locked in for that. And we're going to talk about some celebrity birthdays today. You know, we got a shout out to the kings and queens of the jungle. That's right. It's Leo season on Hot 103.9, 93.9. I am Neek during the day, so make sure you get to know me, okay?
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5: Envy, I'm looking forward to this car show, man. But I got a question, though, man. This one, Charlamagne might jump on this one because he seemed to be the bootyologist of the crew.
6: Bootyologist?
5: I got a colonoscopy Friday, so I'm like, man, I got to take all them laxative stuff, man. I'm kind of...
6: Been there,
5: plenty of tissue, right?
6: No, been there, done that. Okay, yeah. And first of all, it's not a bootyologist, it's a proctologist. And yes, you should be happy that you're going to get your colonoscopy. Okay, yeah. Been there, done that.
7: Charlamagne did it four times. He's a professional bootyologist.
8: You gotta get it done that many times.
7: But you do it for fun.
6: Or if the doctor keep calling you back, he like what he see.
7: Yo, shut up, man.
5: But either way, man, I'm looking forward to this car. 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

0: 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Ballin' hard on another hemisphere. Somebody tell them people Mr. Him is here.
1: Whoa, whoa, whoa, whoa, whoa, whoa.
0: Mr. Him is here.

0: cap. You can put me any place on the map, cause I'm him. 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Falling hard on another hemisphere. Somebody tell them people Mr. Hem is here.
1: Whoa, whoa, whoa, whoa, whoa, whoa.
0: Mr. Hem is here.
1: Whoa, whoa, whoa, whoa, whoa, whoa.
0: Mr. Hem.
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0: Shout out to Soulja Boy. Guess what? Today is his birthday. So we definitely got to say happy birthday to Soulja Boy. Yeah, you know, who doesn't know Crank That by him, okay? Today he turns 36 years old. Glorilla, today is her birthday. They share the same birthday. And Glow is 27. And then you remember the artist Afro Man, Because I Got High? Today's his birthday as well. Yep. He turns 52. Ooh. So anyway, wanted to go ahead and shout out a few celebrity birthdays and shout out to all the Leos out there. It's officially Leo season. It is. All right. So anyway, look, keep it locked in. We still got more social chatter with celebrity news and entertainment. I'm going to tell you about he was like a R&B, pop, even rock artist. And some of his music is actually going to be going to Broadway. They're going to do a music-based Broadway on his music. I'll let you know who that is coming up right here on Hot 103.9 and 93.9. Keep it locked in.
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16: 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The

So look, I already know that you got it, and I know that you're going to spend it, and you definitely need to spend it with our vendors at Women's Empowerment of South Carolina. Yes, it's going to be going down in a major way, so please make sure you pull up on us this Saturday at the South Carolina State Fairgrounds, 1200 Rosewood Drive. That's where we're going to be at, so I'm definitely looking forward to seeing people, meeting them, greeting them. Come and enjoy the entertainment. Like I said, the vendors, actually amazing small business owners, are going to be there selling, you know, products and services and all the things, as well as our food trucks are going to be outside. You know, we're going to have some informative panels that you're going to be able to get some great resources and entertainment. 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Let's get into music from Giveon. 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
5: Turn me up a little bit.

Isaiah Rashad, same ish. Yep, different day. Okay. But you know what? We're going to make it a good day anyway, man. Taco Tuesday. You take action, we crush opportunities. And I'm telling you, you definitely need to take action and crush the opportunity to get some discounted tickets. I'm talking about Women's Empowerment going down at this Saturday. You can stop by. If you happen to be in Orangeburg and surrounding areas, make sure you stop by Crystal's, okay? That is 1486 Chestnut Street until 1 o'clock today.

albumist of Eddie Levert. So make sure you get your tickets, all right? Okay, letting you know, yes, Purple Rain is coming to Broadway. They're actually going to do a stage play of Purple Rain, and it's going to be happening next spring, yep, in 2027. So this is exciting. It's going to be at New York's Majestic Theater starting March 12th through April 12th. So I bet you it's going to probably be packed out every night.

0: States, and the soundtrack was Prince's first number one and spent 24 weeks at the top of the charts. Wow. What a legacy. You understand that? No doubt. So definitely keep it locked in, because somebody else, you know what I'm saying, who has created a legacy with the ultimate midday mix, DJ Fatboy, and he's coming up next right here on Hot 103.9 and 93.9.
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2: 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Time crossing these state lines. 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

grapevine. 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

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Okay, it's definitely going down. Women's Empowerment of South Carolina. All right, so the second half of the Ultimate Midday Mix is coming your way. DJ Fatboy's the one that's bringing it to you. Neek during the day, also known as Neek at Night, a.k.a. 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
2: 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You know, he built houses his whole life. 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And that was our version of a cowboy where I grew up.
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12: 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I ain't no mama white. That ain't no

0: Hey, hey, hey. Come on, DJ Fatboy. Man, excellent job today, but he does that every day. You know what I'm saying? 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So they are at 1486 Chestnut Street. That is the location of Crystals. So make sure you pull up on DJ Prince Ice along with Big Herb, and they are definitely ready to hook you up with these women's empowerment tickets, okay? So I'm telling you, it's exciting times. 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All right, so that's what it is. So anyway, what's going to be coming up next? More social chatter with celebrity news and entertainment. We're going to talk about Jay-Z and where is he going to next? I'll let you know. 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
4: Envy, I'm looking forward to this car show, man. But I got a question, though, man. This one, Charlamagne might jump on this one because he seemed to be the bootyologist of the crew.
5: Bootyologist?
4: Got a colonoscopy Friday, so I'm like, man, I got to take all them Latin stuff, man. I'm kind of worried about it, but I guess I just bring plenty of tissue, right?
5: No. Done that, okay? Yeah. And first of all, it's not a bootyologist, it's a proctologist. And yes, you should be happy that you're going to get your colonoscopy, okay? Yeah. Been there, done that.
6: Charlemagne did it 4 times. He's a professional bootyologist.
7: You got to get it done that many times?
6: But do it for fun.
5: Or if the doctor keep calling you back, he like what he see.
6: Yo, shut up, man.
4: But either way, man, I'm looking forward to this car. I'm going to still bring me something that made me feel comfortable about going. I don't want no accidents or hiccups or anything, but hey.
6: We'll put some dual wipes in the bathroom for you just in case, Jay.
7: Hey, yo. Are you serious,
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let's get the party started. See you at the bar, you was hardly talking. That's when I knew that your heart was scarring. Friends to lovers need a part to star in. Like, wait, babe, let me ask your pardon. This ain't Gucci, this is Prada, darling. If you want something, you can ask me, darling. And you start

0: Okay, excuse me, miss. Yeah. Jay-Z, classic material right here on Hot 103.9, 93.9. But guess what? Jay-Z, of course, you know he celebrated 30 years of his career in New York, and now he's added some dates, right? So he's going to London and Los Angeles due to popular demand. So he's going to hit the stage September 5th, right? And he's going to make it a back-to-back event at Tottenham Hotspur Stadium. And he was already scheduled to be there September 4th, right? But he's added another show. And then this is the same thing for L.A., where he's added an October 24th performance at SoFi Stadium after previously announcing his October 23rd show. So, you know, tickets for the newly announced date will first become available tomorrow, right, at 10 a.m. And if you happen to be a Citibank cardholder, the pre-sale tickets for L.A. are going to be for his dates in L.A. Then general ticket sales will begin on Thursday, right, if you hold a MasterCard, and you'll have access to preferred tickets, all right? Then he also has a date for September 10th at in France. Paris, France, to be exact. So I'm like, okay, Jay, you know, you're doing some dates here and there. Like, you know, I'm not doing a full tour, but I'm just going to do what I want to do, go where I want to go. I'm like, all right, I'm with that. So anyway, keep it locked in right here at Hot 103.9, 93.9, because I need to talk more to you about women's empowerment. Don't go anywhere.
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You know, like, look, you can have all the confidence in the world and feel like you were 10. But sometimes, you know, you know what I'm talking about. And be like, no, about a 4, 5 at best. But anyway, let's go ahead and do a double play. 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

Yep, you know, that's music from Tone Sith, you know, extraordinary singer, songwriter, all the things. And let me tell you something, right? He got like one of the best endorsements ever. He got an endorsement from Stevie Wonder. Like, Stevie Wonder publicly co-signed his song Fly. That can, how can that make you feel as an artist, man? That, you know what I'm saying? You got to be on cloud nine to have Stevie Wonder publicly say that he is really feeling your art and really feeling your song. You know what I'm saying? That means you're on the right track doing something right. So anyway, Neek during the day with you on Hot 103.9, 93.9. And we definitely going to stay on track. We are in the final days. It's the final countdown to women's empowerment, all right? 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And what I want to do is I actually want to share with you some of the amazing panels that's going to be happening there, because, you know, we always talk about the vendors, and, like, yes, important. We always talk about, you know, when it comes to the food trust that's going to be outside. We always talk about the entertainment that's going to be performing. But I definitely want to make sure I let you know about the panels that's going to be going on. So we have one called Creating a Supportive Network, the Power.

0: of community and politics. So yes, you know what I'm saying? We definitely are, primaries are going to be happening in a couple of months and, you know, all the things. So just know that we definitely got to have some discussions about that, right? So for some people, they are a caregiver for a family member, right? And so we're definitely going to have some people on the panel. It's actually sponsored by AARP, and they're going to be talking about being a caregiver and giving people some advice and some information. It's called Caregiver's Playbook, Balancing Kids, Parents, and Yourself, because that's important, right? So then also shout out to the City of Columbia Office of Business Opportunities. They have always been a sponsor from the beginning, and they have a panel called Make It Make Sense. How can women business owners get ahead with their finances? So, you know, that's definitely going to be a powerful panel and giving you some information and giving you some resources as an entrepreneur, right? Then we have another panel, which is called Money Moves, Investments in Side Income Strategies. And so there's a lot of us that work a full-time job during the day, and then by night, we are working on a side business. A lot of people like to say side hustle, you know, but I want to reframe it and be like, look, this is side income strategies. You feel me? Because you got to be strategic. And you know what I'm saying? When you're working on your side income. So then we also have an amazing fashion show that's going on. Saturday's also, you know, National Girls Friends Day. So please definitely, you know what I'm saying? We want to celebrate the ladies, and it's called Her Circle Runway, where women rise together. So that's, you know, that's going to be a great time. And our last panel for the day is going to be, it's called The Art of Self-Care, Prioritizing You. And you know, once a month, I have the licensed therapist, Damian Harmon, come on. And we talked about that at the beginning of July. And talking about how you need to prioritize yourself. And of course, they're going to be talking more about that in detail. So you can come on out to Women's Empowerment and see and for yourself and experience it for yourself and all of the things. So we are looking forward to seeing you on Saturday at the South Carolina State Fairgrounds. Opens up at 9 a.m. The doors open up at 9. We get started probably about 9:30, 9:45-ish. All right. So definitely make sure you come on through. And we're looking forward to seeing you. Ooh, I'm about to rhyme. Hold up. No, I'm just kidding. So anyway, H-Dub, the one who keeps in Hollywood, he is coming up next. So please make sure you keep it locked in right here to your number one for hip-hop and R&B. It's Hot 103.9.
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6: When I think about this No Limit Cash Money Tour, man, it feels like two black-owned empires,
7: yeah,
6: celebrating survival.
7: Yeah.
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7: Nah, it definitely is, man, because any side, we all could not be here. 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You know, when you see my story, you see my movie.
8: I was wondering if you had a date yet, because I saw it, and I saw your son Hersey said he's playing you the older.
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8: Oh, but he's still auditioning.
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7: You know what I'm saying?
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7: Because, too,
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8: That's

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Will I take those to my death? Haven't decided just yet. Hey, yeah. 40 was such a bang. All of my ops, they des. Please don't put me to the test. They tryna get back on the net. I'm tryna get back in the flesh. Yeah.

0: Tim's definitely got what you need. But you know Tim's had to speak about toxic relationships.
1: I feel like everyone has experience of that toxic love with someone that doesn't even know that they're toxic. They don't even know that, you know, they say, I love you, but they don't know that they don't even love me. Because you can't love someone if you don't love yourself. But it's temporary and love is permanent. So any temporary feeling is definitely not love. I think that's one thing I've had to learn, you know, that love is not a fleeting feeling. You know, it's actually the thing, you know, when you don't want to necessarily talk to anyone, but you consider this person, like, I know that this person, I haven't spoken to this person for a while. Let me actually speak to them and see how they're doing.
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0: not waking up with the Breakfast Club, here's what you're missing.
1: But 2 Chainz, you might think he's asleep. Like, I remember this one time, real talk, I remember this one time we did Got One. Man, come in. The crazy thing about it, I knew I had it. Like, he going crazy. I'm like, oh.
2: The world's most dangerous morning show. The Breakfast Club.

0: dip, I dip, we like, damn.
1: I'ma tell you, Metro, that's like the Prince of Lit right there. Zeddy Will featuring YK Neese turning it up with There It Is inside the Dub Factory. So if you really want to know what Zeddy Will about, Zeddy, let him know.
2: Zeddy Will is a guy that likes to have fun, that smiles a lot, is kind, he's a genuine guy, he likes making music, he likes being goofy, making funny skits, making jokes. That's Zeddy Will.

0: Kalani and Usher. 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
1: Really, it's a mental thing. I'm clinically bipolar, so I have to really be on top of all of my everything to just make sure that I'm not out here losing my mind. And to be explicit, my career is probably the most triggering bit of everything, because you know there's no sleep and you don't know when you're going to eat it, and you're doing a different thing every day. Sometimes you're in a different country every day and the time is different. So all these things that could just crack a person. And so I've really had to develop so many tools for myself to just really stay grounded and in line so that I can show up healthy and whole every day. So

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0: It's called Jezebel. And you know the homie Gideon always had to speak about different things. So this time he was talking about why he don't cuss or use slang in his music.
1: I just feel like I don't need it. That's my reason now. Before, it was because my grandma, she listens to it. But I'm like, I'm grown. I told her, I was like, you know, I prepped her. I was like, you know, if I want to, I'm going to cuss, right? And she was like, all right. But then it forced me to learn how to just articulate myself even more. Mm-hmm. So it just doesn't seem necessary.
2: This one for the hood.
3: It's the world's most dangerous morning show. To the Breakfast Club.
4: Envy, I'm looking forward to this car show, man. But I got a question, though, man. This one, Charlamagne might jump on this one because he seemed to be the bootyologist of the crew.
5: Bootyologist?
4: I got a colonoscopy Friday, so I'm like, man, I got to take all them laxative stuff, man. I'm kind of worried about it, but I guess I just bring plenty of tissue, right?
5: No, been no, there, no. Done that, okay? Yeah. And first of all, it's not a bootyologist, it's a proctologist. And yes, you should be happy that you're going to get your colonoscopy, okay? Yeah. Been there, done that.
6: Charlamagne did it four times. He's a professional bootyologist.
7: You got to get it done that many times?
6: But you do it for fun.
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4: Well, either way, man, I'm looking forward to this car. I'm going to still bring me something to make me feel comfortable about going. I don't want no accidents or hiccups or anything, but hey.
6: We'll put some dual wipes in the bathroom for you just in case, Jay.
7: Hey, yo. Are you serious, too?
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1: Problem is, but the truth about it is, it's not even a problem. 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The second problem that you think is a problem

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0: 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Somebody tell them people Mr. Hem is here.
1: Whoa, whoa, whoa, whoa, whoa, whoa.
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0: put me in a place on the map, cause I'm him. 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Somebody tell them people Mr. Hem is here.
1: Whoa, whoa, whoa, whoa, whoa, whoa.
0: Mr. Hem is here.
1: Whoa, whoa, whoa, whoa, whoa, whoa.
0: Mr. Hem.
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0: That's the homie Isaiah Rashad, same ish inside the Dub Factory. He was recently on the Breakfast Club.
1: It's been awful.
2: Yeah.
1: What's been awful, Isaiah Rashad? Because when I hear the album title and I listen to the album, but really the album title, it sounds like a confession. Like what's been awful? The industry, your personal life.
2: I mean, an amalgamation of everything. Okay. You know, I'm just a human being at the end of it. You know, I went through some to an extent, but it was, you know, between being an artist and the expectations of that. And I guess my deconstruction of my masculinity has been a lot of getting to know myself.
1: Who deconstructed it, though? Did you deconstruct it, or did you let the court of public opinion deconstruct it? Because I wonder, did you face it before that became public, or were you already dealing with it privately?
2: I was already dealing with a lot of my own stuff before. I guess it was, I'm blessed to how everything happened with me and the reception of everything, because it allowed me to like step back and really re-examine what I was doing, because regardless of, you know, how much I love myself, I still had to be like, I put myself in a irresponsible situation for anybody to be able to control my narrative. Mm-hmm.

0: Get back in the flesh. Ooh. Yeah.
1: You're inside the Dub Factory, Drizzy Drake Shebang. 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

0: And if you enter Eddie26, Eddie LeVert is buying a ticket, and all you got to do is buy the next one. All right? So you actually getting two for the price of one. So y'all get ready, because we got the legend Eddie LeVert in the building. We also got 803 Fresh. We got Karen White. And I actually got 803 Fresh talking about the time when he was in L.A. at the concert, Beyonce concert, and he heard Boots on the Ground.
1: All right, I'm in L.A. I'm at the concert. I'm feeling the energy you're sending off of the people that's there, you know, and then the song come on the set, and you know, you hear the people chanting it. You're saying, yeah, I'm talking about they roaring it too. You know, it does something different for me.
2: Oh.
1: And it did something different for me to actually be there and actually experience it live. You know what I'm saying? You know, I see it on social media all the time. But actually be there for it live, yeah, definitely. It was a great experience.
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0: continue to maintain your lane. I got that Tyler, Is It Love on deck next. But right now, Jack, how we moving in these metro streets?
1: Hop right through down 939, traffic in the afternoon. Edge to up 1800 South Lake with collision. Also Butternut at Sterling Goodson Road. 277 outbound of Fowler Road. 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

0: Metro, if you're ready for Women's Empowerment, holler at me now. I got a pair of tickets to hook somebody up so you can be in the building to see the legendary Eddie LaVert, Karen White, and repping for the hometown 803 Fresh. 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
1: To the people.

0: That's what the people yelling. I can't wait. Can't wait for Women's Empowerment this Saturday at the SC State Fairgrounds. So now I got to give away a pair of tickets. Let's see what's good on these phones, though. How about a 39939? Who is this?
1: This is Shonda.
0: Shonda, give me the phrase that pays.
1: 103.9 is my pretty money station. I give me my money.
0: How about I got a pair of tickets for you to check out Women's Empowerment this Saturday?
1: Okay, thank you.
0: You're welcome. Get ready to get empowered, inspired, and entertained. We got the legendary Eddie LaVert. We got Karen White. And we got Boots on the Ground, 803 Fresh.
1: Okay.
0: Plus, we got Jeffrey Lampkin and his choir. So, yeah, we ready to have a good time this Saturday. You in the building. Let everybody know the station that just hooked you up.
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0: so you'll know how to go in the metro. All right, check this out. We got that Fat Smack Butter B coming up next on deck. So right now, Jack, what up, though? What's this traffic looking like?
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2: 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Time crossing these state lines. 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
6: Yeah.

0: clap, let it clap. 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
1: go.
0: Lap. 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
1: Shebang! That's one of the hottest records out right now. Drizzy Drake, a.k.a. the Iceman. It's the Dub Factory. Don't forget, I got a pair of tickets right now. Call a 9-647-1039 to our 12th annual Women's Empowerment this Saturday. SC State Fairground. Who wants to go?
2: It's the world's most dangerous morning show. To the Breakfast Club.
3: Envy, I'm looking forward to this car show, man. Well, I got a question, though, man. This one, Charlamagne might jump on this one because he seemed to be the bootyologist of the crew.
4: Bootyologist?
3: I got a colonoscopy Friday, so I'm like, man, I got to take all them latitude stuff, man. I'm kind of Been there, done that.
4: Okay, yeah. And first of all, it's not a bootyologist, it's a proctologist. And yes, you should be happy that you're going to get your colonoscopy. Okay, been there, done that.
5: Charlamagne did it four times. He's a professional bootyologist.
6: You gotta get it done that many times.
5: But you do it for fun.
4: Or if the doctor keep calling you back, he like what he see.
5: Yo, shut up, man.
3: But either way, man, I'm looking forward to this car. I'm gonna still bring me something to make me feel comfortable about going. I don't want no accidents or hiccups or anything, but hey.
5: We'll put some dual wipes in the bathroom for you just in case, Jay.
6: 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Are you serious?
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0: 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And just like that, you're in the Carolina limelight. 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

0: 10. 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
1: Time to set it off right now. Welcome to the 5 o'clock fix, taking you home the right way. I got the homie DJ Pretty Boy Mel ready to flex the technique.
2: What's good, Dub?
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2: You know, man.
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2: Setting the vibes, baby.
1: Let's go, let's go, let's go, let's go, let's go.
3: Yeah.

feelings, so I lie. She told me if I play around with her feelings, I'ma die. Neck, t-shirt in your panties, take it off. I lead them down and let me pull them to the side. I'm like the Uber driver, I just paid for the ride. She want me fall in love, trying to fool her mind. 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Rocky, I'ma keep it in to you. Hit the group text, tell them I'm the one. Never gave a about your ex, I got a gun. 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You gave it to me the other night, babe, I'm in love. Yeah, I won't see that out for you. I've been stalking, watching your story from my business page. The world is your playground, but my feelings ain't tipsy. 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

feel like tummy. 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

0: Yeah, Metro, that's the motion we own with the 5 o'clock fix. Appreciate you, DJ Pretty Boy Mel. Don't worry, Metro, tomorrow 5 o'clock, we back at it again, going up for Wednesday for another edition of the 5 o'clock fix. It's hot.
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4: When I think about this No Limit Cash Money Tour, man, it feels like two black-owned empires celebrating survival.
5: Yeah.
4: Is that what this tour represents?
5: Nah, it definitely is, man, because any side, we all could not be.

0: here. That's how real it was. You know, when you see my story, see my movie.
1: I was wondering if you had a date yet, because I saw it, and I saw your son Hersey said he's playing you, the older.
0: Not yet. Not yet. He's okay. Still trying to figure it out.
1: Oh, he's still auditioning.
0: We don't just get nobody nothing, but you okay. Gotta work for it. So I told him if he get the role, in Snoop movie mm-hmm. to play me, then it's all good.
1: Oh,
0: then,
1: all right.
0: You know what I'm saying?
1: Okay, because you could kind of see it a little bit.
0: Because, too,
1: I really want,
0: like, for me, this generation, I really want them to understand hard work and preparation for all my kids.
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7: 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But before I dip, we got to get our last look at traffic with Jack, so you'll know where to go in the Metro. So whether you own I-26 going east to west, or you

0: Man.
1: Rex at I-20 westbound Monticello Road, and 20 west at the 39, 20 west at Clemson, and 20 west at 321. 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

0: 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Somebody tell them people Mr. Hem is here.
1: Whoa, whoa, whoa, whoa, whoa, whoa.
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0: 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Falling hard on another hemisphere. Somebody tell them people Mr. Hem is here.
1: Whoa, whoa, whoa, whoa, whoa, whoa.
0: Mr. Hem is here.

0: rap. 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Somebody tell them people Mr. Hem is here.
1: Whoa, whoa, whoa, whoa, whoa, whoa.
0: Mr. Hem is here.
1: Whoa, whoa, whoa, whoa, whoa, whoa.
0: Mr. Hem.
2: Well, it's T.I., Mr. Him, and I'm her. It's your bestie, Kata Mogul, a.k.a. The Hottest in Charge, right here on your number one choice for the hip-hop and R&B. Y'all, my phone was bugging yesterday, thanks to T-Mobile. Like, I thought I ain't paid my bill. I thought I was tripping. But I definitely paid my bill. They just had some issues. But look, today is Tuesday, and y'all know they got those benefits on Tuesday for us. So make sure y'all check them out and use them up, because we deserve it after yesterday. We got more music on the way right here. 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
6: You see, I know what your problem is, but the truth about it is it's not even a problem. 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The second problem that you think is a problem

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0: Child. Matthew Knowles is always telling something. So he just said Destiny's Child has new music, 10 to 15 remixes on the way with Beyonce, Kelly, and Michelle, and a possible tour on the way. But while we wait for that, in the meantime, I'm going to talk about Beyonce's new song that just dropped. Keep it locked.
1: Back it up, and when you're working, back it up. 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

0: Here is your hottest entertainment news for today. All right, y'all. Queen Bee, Beyonce has the Beehive talking again. So she just surprised fans by officially releasing Morning Dew, aka Dunk, a song that's been floating around on TikTok and as an unreleased track for years.
1: As we sip champagne, watching purple rain, bodies insane. How could you complain? Plus, I know you love my personality.
0: So the track originally didn't make the cut years ago, but now is finally getting its moment as part of the upcoming 20th anniversary reissue of her classic album, B-Day. So the question is, was it worth the wait?

0: I know it was for me because I've been rocking out to it ever since it dropped. Let me know what y'all think on my IG at KTheMogul, KTHEMOGUEL. We got more music, more tea, and more trending stories coming up with your bestie K The Mogul right here on Hot.
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3: Envy, I'm looking forward to this car show, man. But I got a question, though, man. This one, Charlamagne might jump on this one because he seemed to be the bootyologist of the crew.
4: Bootyologist?
3: I got a colonoscopy Friday, so I'm like, man, I got to take all them laxative stuff, man. I'm kind of... I guess I just bring plenty of tissue, right?
4: Okay. Yeah. And first of all, it's not a bootyologist, it's a proctologist. And yes, you should be happy that you're going to get your colonoscopy. Okay. Yeah. Been there, done that.
5: Charlamagne did it four times. He's a professional bootyologist.
0: You gotta get it done every time.
5: But you do it for fun.
4: Or if the doctor keep calling you back, he like what he see.
5: Yo, shut up, man.
3: But either way, man, I'm looking forward to this car. I'ma still bring me something to make me feel comfortable about going. I don't want no accidents or hiccups or anything, but hey.
5: We'll put some dual wipes in the bathroom for you just in case, Jay.
0: Hey, yo. Are you serious?
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secrets I know got you stressed. 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Yeah.

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4: Whoa, whoa, whoa, whoa, whoa, whoa.
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I'm him. 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Somebody tell the people Mr. Hem is here. Whoa, whoa, whoa, whoa, whoa, whoa. Mr. Hem is here, Hem is here, Hem is here, Hem is here, Hem is here.

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0: Y'all, first it was the lettuce, then it was the berries, then it was the bread, then it was the eggs, and now ginger ale. Y'all, they recalled them ginger ales. And there's different brands. 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Shout out to DJ Pretty Boy Mel for holding it down with that mix. We got part two on the way right here. It's your bestie, Kayla Mogul, on Hot.
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0: 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Shout out to DJ Pretty Boy Mel. 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

0: 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Money in your pocket, time to move your body.
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